0: Red Sox and the Lethbridge Bulls take on the Fort McMurray Giants. The U15 Weyburn Dairy Queen Thrashers were on the road Wednesday night in Regina. They fell 10-5 to Regina Chaos Blue. Ryder Stepp led the way with 3 goals. Cooper Damon had a goal and 2 assists. Jeb Ferguson and Cooper Damon also scored. The Thrashers are back at home June 6th for a doubleheader against Swift Current with games at 12:30 and 4. The Toronto Blue Jays wrap up the road series in Atlanta tonight. Toronto is 29-33 and has dropped 4 straight, including the first 2 games against the Braves. Atlanta sits at 42-20. First pitch is at 5:15. Mason Flaherty starts for Toronto facing Chris Sale. Catch all the action on Saskatchewan's home of Blue Jays baseball, AM 1190.
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0: Partly cloudy this evening with an overnight low of 10 and a chance of showers. Tomorrow brings a high of 27 with showers possible in the afternoon. Saturday and Sunday both see a chance of rain with highs of 28, and Monday turns windy with a high of 21. 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
3: Partly cloudy this evening with an overnight low of 10 and a chance of showers. Tomorrow reaches a high of 27 with showers possible in the afternoon, and Saturday brings a chance of rain with a high of 28. Stay weather ready, stream us anytime, anywhere by downloading the Discover Weyburn app. I'm Larissa McEwen.
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4: Skies stay partly cloudy this evening with an overnight low of 10 and a chance of showers lingering. Tomorrow warms up to 27 with showers developing later in the afternoon, and Saturday carries a chance of rain with a high of 28. Sun or storm, find the area's official forecast and stream us anywhere on the Discover Weyburn app. I'm Larissa McEwen.
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1: Good evening, I'm Larissa McEwen. The Weyburn Police Service is cracking down on unsafe driving. Deputy Chief Shane St. John says a driver with more than five previous offenses was issued a seven-day driving suspension last week, and penalties can escalate from there, including points deducted by SGI.
2: Your license can be very, very costly, or where you can't afford it, and it continues. Usually then a lot of people start driving when they don't have a license, and then that goes into court, and their whole driving record will come into play. I've seen people get jail time for driving over and over without a license. So it can get really severe.
1: St. John says the community can expect more strict driving enforcement in response. Hundreds of rainbow trout fingerlings were released on Tuesday into the trout pond at Main Prize Regional Park, with two classrooms taking part this year in the Fish and Schools program. Mrs. Porter's grade 4 class at St. Michael's School in Weyburn and Mrs. Taylor Rain's grade 3 to 5 class from the Lindale School in Unger. Both classrooms hosted rainbow trout eggs in tanks beginning in February, with the students taking turns maintaining their growth until they were ready to be released. We have photos on Discover Weyburn of the big event, which saw the Weyburn Wildlife Federation provide a barbecue for all of the students. Paul Colborne was awarded the Saskatchewan Oil Person of the Year during last night's Industry Excellence Dinner, part of the Saskatchewan Oil and Gas Show. Formerly the president, CEO, and founder of Crescent Point Energy, Colborne is now president and CEO of Surge Energy.
3: People ask me, why do you keep choosing to grow companies with large positions in Saskatchewan? Simply, for me, Saskatchewan and its people are strong. They have staying power, and they don't sway or deviate from the proven course lightly.
1: Pat Maloney and Jerry Manil Limited were also honored last night with the Ron Jeffrey Friend of the Show Award. The Lawrence M. Woodard Southeast Saskatchewan Oil Person of the Year Award went to Doug Martins. A new addition to the Dr. Main Prize Foundation Par 3 tournament is already expected to return after a strong debut. The jackpot chip-off was introduced alongside the shootout, and president of the foundation, Brandon Rosengren, says it quickly became a crowd favorite.
4: It brings everybody out, which is nice. You know, you get all the golfers out surrounding the 18th green. Everyone's watching. You know, it's pretty high stress for the person shooting, but it's fun to watch.
1: He says the format added a new layer of excitement and says the nearly $20,000 raised through the tournament will help support a number of community projects being planned for the year ahead. For these stories and more, visit discoverweyburn.com.
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1: Partly cloudy this evening with an overnight low of 10 and a chance of showers. Tomorrow brings a high of 27 with showers possible in the afternoon. Saturday and Sunday both see a chance of rain with highs of 28, and Monday turns windy with a high of 21. 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
4: Partly cloudy this evening with an overnight low of 10 and a chance of showers. Tomorrow reaches a high of 27 with showers possible in the afternoon, and Saturday brings a chance of rain with a high of 28. Stay weather ready, stream us anytime, anywhere by downloading the Discover Weyburn app. I'm Larissa McEwen.
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6: Skies stay partly cloudy this evening with an overnight low of 10 and a chance of showers lingering. Tomorrow warms up to 27 with showers developing later in the afternoon, and Saturday carries a chance of rain with a high of 28. Sun or storm, find the area's official forecast and stream us anywhere on the Discover Weyburn app. I'm Larissa McEwen.
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1: Good evening. I'm Larissa McEwen. Weyburn police are addressing unsafe driving in the community. Deputy Chief Shane St. John's says they're dealing with multiple repeat offenders and residents can expect stricter enforcement as a result.
2: It's repeat offenders that we're finding over and over again that we can suspend their license, we can impound their vehicles. And because we are getting so many repeat offenders, we will be being a lot more strict with that. And I think it might upset some people, but we just can't have this driving behavior continue.
1: St. John says repeat offenders often accumulate multiple tickets, which can eventually lead to a license suspension. SGI can then deduct points from their license, which makes having a license and registering a vehicle more expensive. The Weyburn Wildlife Federation's Fish in School program wrapped up on Tuesday with the release of hundreds of rainbow trout fingerlings into the trout pond at Main Prize Regional Park. This was the fifth year Mrs. Candace Porter participated in the program with her classroom and the first year of Mrs. Taylor Rain's classroom out of Unger. The Saskatchewan Fish Hatchery delivered the eggs in February to classrooms, after which they maintained the tanks as the eggs turned into fingerlings. During the outing, the students, teachers, and chaperones were also treated to a barbecue courtesy of the Weyburn Wildlife Federation. You can see photos from the event on Discover Weyburn. Industry Excellence Awards were presented last night during the 21st Biennial Saskatchewan Oil and Gas Show. Paul Colborne was the recipient of the Saskatchewan Oil Person of the Year.
3: Today, after 100 years, we're at world record oil demand. We're at 104 million barrels a day. When we started in the business some 30 years ago, we're at 70 million barrels a day. And the Saskatchewan government, they're at about 480,000 barrels a day of oil. They're looking to grow that as fast as they can to about 600,000 barrels. With a stretch target of 1 million barrels.
1: The evening included a prime rib supper by the Young Fellows Club of Weyburn, who were later presented with $10,000 from the Saskatchewan Oil and Gas Show Board. Entertainment was provided by Quick Dick McDick. The Dr. Main Prize Foundation Par 3 tournament, which raised nearly $20,000, is expected to remain a spring fixture moving forward. Brandon Rosengren, president of the foundation, says it has adjusted how it structures its annual fundraising events.
4: We did one 2 years ago, and then we tried to do it last fall again, but we got rained out. So this was kind of the replacement for that one last fall. We're going to keep this format now, doing this one in the spring and then having our auction in the fall and keep them separated going forward.
1: The funds raised will be directed towards upcoming improvements and initiatives. For these stories and more, visit discoverweyburn.com.
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1: Partly cloudy this evening with an overnight low of 10 and a chance of showers. Tomorrow brings a high of 27 with showers possible in the afternoon. Saturday and Sunday both see a chance of rain with highs of 28, and Monday turns windy with a high of 21. 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
4: Partly cloudy this evening with an overnight low of 10 and a chance of showers. Tomorrow reaches a high of 27 with showers possible in the afternoon, and Saturday brings a chance of rain with a high of 28. Stay weather ready, stream us anytime, anywhere by downloading the Discover Weyburn app. I'm Larissa McEwen.
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4: Skies stay partly cloudy this evening with an overnight low of 10 and a chance of showers lingering. Tomorrow warms up to 27 with showers developing later in the afternoon, and Saturday carries a chance of rain with a high of 28. Sun or storm, find the area's official forecast and stream us anywhere on the Discover Weyburn app. I'm Larissa McEwen.
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3: Good evening. I'm Larissa McEwen. A recent 7-day license suspension is highlighting a growing concern for the Weyburn Police Service. Deputy Chief Shane St. John.
4: When vehicles are stopped at a crosswalk for a pedestrian, people are turning left thinking they're stopped for them for some reason, not the pedestrian, almost striking pedestrians. Not sure why that's starting to happen, but people really have to pay attention to the crosswalks and pedestrians, and they're just not paying attention. So we're really going to be enforcing that.
3: St. John says repeat offenders often accumulate multiple tickets, which can eventually lead to a license suspension. SGI can then deduct points from the license, which makes having a license and registering a vehicle more expensive. Mrs. Porter's grade 4 class at St. Michael's School taking a trip to Maine Prize Regional Park on Tuesday to release the rainbow trout fingerlings into the trout pond as part of the Weyburn Wildlife Federation's Fish in Schools program. This was the fifth year of the program for Porter, whose class was also the first to host the trout eggs in their classroom aquarium as kindergartners. A new group joined the Fins program this year, Mrs. Taylor Rain's grade 3 to 5 class from the Lindale School in Unger. The students were all treated to a barbecue by the Weyburn Wildlife Federation. You can see photos of the release on Discover Weyburn. For his substantial contributions to the growth and success of Southeast Saskatchewan's oil and gas industry, last night, President and CEO of Primet Controls, Doug Martens, received the Lawrence M. Woodard Southeast Saskatchewan Oil Person of the Year Award. He says he wouldn't have been standing there without his wife, Kenda.
5: This industry demands a lot. It takes a lot of your time. There's a lot of stress. There's a lot of uncertainty. And Kenda, you've truly been a force through it all. You've carried more than your fair share, and I'm incredibly grateful. This award is just as much yours as it is mine.
3: Martin says despite the challenges that the industry has faced over the years, the resiliency of the sector continues. Nearly $20,000 raised through the Dr. Maine Prize Foundation sold-out Par 3 tournament will support upcoming community projects. While plans are still being finalized, President of the Foundation, Brandon Rosengren, says several initiatives are already taking shape, including projects recognizing Dr. Maine Prize's legacy and local history.
6: This year, we haven't solidified all of our capital projects yet. Right now, we're working on installing a monument for Dr. Maine Prize as part of the documentary that came out.

0: last year. That'll be down by the church park. And then we're also installing a replica of the original ark that was at the old Nee Price Park.
1: Rosengren says the foundation is still reviewing proposals as it decides which projects will move forward this year. For these stories and more, visit discoverwayburn.com.
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1: Partly cloudy this evening with an overnight low of 10 and a chance of showers. Tomorrow brings a high of 27 with showers possible in the afternoon. Saturday and Sunday both see a chance of rain with highs of 28, and Monday turns windy with a high of 21. 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
1: Partly cloudy this evening with an overnight low of 10 and a chance of showers. Tomorrow reaches a high of 27 with showers possible in the afternoon, and Saturday brings a chance of rain with a high of 28. Stay weather ready, stream us anytime, anywhere by downloading the Discover Weyburn app. I'm Larissa McEwen.
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4: Sky stay partly cloudy this evening with an overnight low of 10 and a chance of showers lingering. Tomorrow warms up to 27 with showers developing later in the afternoon, and Saturday carries a chance of rain with a high of 28. Sun or storm, find the area's official forecast and stream us anywhere on the Discover Weyburn app. I'm Larissa McEwen.
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3: Partly cloudy this evening with an overnight low of 10 and a chance of showers. Tomorrow reaches a high of 27 with showers possible in the afternoon, and Saturday brings a chance of rain with a high of 28. Stay weather ready, stream us anytime, anywhere by downloading the Discover Weyburn app. I'm Larissa McEwen.
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1: 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F. Hoffman strikes out Cody Bellinger, and the Blue Jays have done it.
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3: Skies stay partly cloudy this evening with an overnight low of 10 and a chance of showers lingering. Tomorrow warms up to 27 with showers developing later in the afternoon, and Saturday carries a chance of rain with a high of 28. Sun or storm, find the area's official forecast and stream us anywhere on the Discover Weyburn app. I'm Larissa McEwen.
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1: Partly cloudy this evening with an overnight low of 10 and a chance of showers. Tomorrow reaches a high of 27 with showers possible in the afternoon, and Saturday brings a chance of rain with a high of 28. Stay weather ready, stream us anytime, anywhere by downloading the Discover Weyburn app. I'm Larissa McEwen.
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4: Skies stay partly cloudy this evening.

0: 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The ones to know when you need a tow. 861-0585. 861-0585.
1: Skies stay partly cloudy this evening with an overnight low of 10 and a chance of showers lingering. Tomorrow warms up to 27 with showers developing later in the afternoon, and Saturday carries a chance of rain with a high of 28. Sun or storm, find the area's official forecast and stream us anywhere on the Discover Weyburn app. I'm Larissa McEwen.
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3: Tonight brings a low of 10 with a chance of showers. Tomorrow reaches a high of 27 with showers possible in the afternoon. And Saturday brings a chance of rain with a high of 28. Stay weather ready. 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
3: Temperatures dropping to a low of 10 with a chance of showers lingering. Friday warms up to 27 with showers developing in the afternoon, and Saturday carries a chance of rain with a high of 28. Sun or storm, find the area's official forecast and stream us anywhere on the Discover Weyburn app. I'm Larissa McEwen.
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1: Tonight brings a low of 10 with a chance of showers. Tomorrow reaches a high of 27 with showers possible in the afternoon. And Saturday brings a chance of rain with a high of 28. Stay weather ready. 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
4: Temperatures dropping to a low of 10 with a chance of showers lingering. Friday warms up to 27 with showers developing in the afternoon, and Saturday carries a chance of rain with a high of 28. Sun or storm, find the area's official forecast and stream us anywhere on the Discover Weyburn app. I'm Larissa McEwen.
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3: Tonight brings a low of 10 with a chance of showers. Tomorrow reaches a high

0: 27 with showers possible in the afternoon, and Saturday brings a chance of rain with a high of 28. Stay weather ready, stream us anytime, anywhere by downloading the Discover Weyburn app. I'm Larissa McEwen.
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1: Temperatures dropping to a low of 10 with a chance of showers lingering. Friday warms up to 27 with showers developing in the afternoon, and Saturday carries a chance of rain with a high of 28. Sun or storm, find the area's official forecast and stream us anywhere on the Discover Weyburn app. I'm Larissa McEwen.
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2: This morning starts partly cloudy with a low of 10 and a few lingering showers possible. Expect a high of 27 today with showers developing this afternoon, and Saturday sees a chance of rain with a high of 28. Stay weather ready, stream us anytime, anywhere by downloading the Discover Weyburn app. I'm Larissa McEwen.
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4: We're sitting around 10 this morning with temperatures warming to 27 and possible showers in the afternoon. A Saturday brings a high of 28 and a chance of more rain. Sun or storm, find the area's official forecast and stream us anywhere on the Discover Weyburn app. I'm Larissa McEwen.
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3: This morning starts partly cloudy with a low of 10 and a few lingering showers possible. Expect a high of 27 today with showers developing this afternoon, and Saturday sees a chance of rain with a high of 28. Stay weather ready, stream us anytime, anywhere by downloading the Discover Weyburn app. I'm Loris McEwen.
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2: We're sitting around 10 this morning with temperatures warming to 27 and possible showers in the afternoon. A Saturday brings a high of 28 and a chance of more rain. Sun or storm, find the area's official forecast and stream us anywhere on the Discover Weyburn app. I'm Larissa McEwen.
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4: This morning starts partly cloudy with a low of 10 and a few lingering showers possible. Expect a high of 27 today with showers developing this afternoon, and Saturday sees a chance of rain with a high of 28. Stay weather ready, stream us anytime, anywhere by downloading the Discover Weyburn app. I'm Larissa McEwen.
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3: We're sitting around 10 this morning with temperatures warming to 27 and possible showers in the afternoon. A Saturday brings a high of 28 and a chance of more rain. Sun or storm, find the area's official forecast and stream us anywhere on the Discover Weyburn app. I'm Larissa McEwen.
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2: Good morning. I'm Natasha Weeb. The Weyburn Police Service is commending a local resident who reported an elderly woman to police when she appeared distressed. Police attended and were able to identify the woman and safely return her to her family. Deputy Chief Shane St. John says these incidents are more common than people may expect.
3: It can be really quick. Sometimes they may be fine at home, but if they have a little bit of a spell or forget what happens, they might just be in the yard and walk away. Just the way with these diseases, they can wander off fairly quickly without warning.
2: This is the second incident of this nature in the past 2 weeks. St. John says it points to the community's attentiveness and compassion for others' well-being. The Saskatchewan Oil and Gas Show wrapped up its 21st biennial event in Weyburn yesterday with the presentation of a new industry honor. The first ever Southeast Saskatchewan Keystone Award was presented to Pan-Canadian Petroleum in recognition of its impact on the oil and gas industry. The industry award luncheon also featured a discussion on energy, trade, and economic issues with Senator Pamela Wallin, former MLA Dustin Duncan, and Dan Cugnet. The event concluded with the Saskatchewan Oil and Gas Show presenting a $2,500 donation to the Family Place. Producers in Southeast Saskatchewan made major gains on seeding over the past week, bringing the region back in line with the five-year average. Discover Weyburn's Larissa McEwen reports.
4: Seeding in Southeast Saskatchewan is now 87% complete, up from 61% a week ago. The latest crop report shows most cereal crops are nearly finished, while pulse and oilseed crops continue to make steady progress. Rainfall varied across the region, with some areas receiving little moisture, while Langenberg recorded 24 millimeters of rain. Despite reports of damage from heat, dry conditions, and strong winds, overall crop conditions are rated as good. Producers are also reporting minor insect pressure from flea beetles, cutworms, and wireworms. For Discover Weyburn News, I'm Larissa McEwen.
2: The Weyburn District Hospital Foundation will host its annual general meeting on June 17th at 7 p.m. in the Allie Griffin Auditorium at the Weyburn Public Library. Office Manager Whitney Johnson.
5: Everyone is welcome to attend. We ask, if possible, that you RSVP either by calling the foundation office at 306-842-2626 or emailing info@wdhf.ca.
2: This will be the last AGM for the foundation before the opening of the new hospital.
5: There's lots to celebrate and lots to, I guess, plan for the future of where we're going.
2: Johnson says this doesn't mean the foundation will be dissolving, as they've been fundraising for the new hospital since the 80s and will continue to ensure it's equipped with the equipment needed to serve the community for years to come. For these stories and more, visit discoverweyburn.com.
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0: Weyburn Comprehensive School athletes are in Saskatoon this weekend for the Saskatchewan High School Athletic Association Provincial Track and Field Championships. Athletic Director Jody Kerr is traveling with the team as they compete at the final championship of the school year.
1: Several in medal contention, and definitely a handful or so of first-timers to this massive event. There's usually about 1,400 athletes and 1,000 or 2,000 fans in the stands. It's a massive event.
0: The event brings together around 1,400 athletes from across the province, along with large crowds of spectators. The Weyburn Beavers were rained out last night in Swift Current for their first season matchup against the 57s. The delay in the top of the ninth interrupted a strong showing by Weyburn. Weyburn was up 16-13 when the delay occurred, with a continuation date to be determined. The Beavers' performance was highlighted by a grand slam hit by Austin Boylan, alongside a home run by Braden Mayencourt for 3 RBI and a solo home run by Rob Gurney. The Beavers are back in action tonight at home against the Regina Red Sox. First pitch is at 7.
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0: A mix of sun and clouds in the sky this morning with a slight chance of showers and risk of a thunderstorm this afternoon. High 27. A few clouds this evening, increasing in cloudiness overnight. A slight chance of showers and risk of a thunderstorm before morning with a low of 12. A mix of sun and clouds in the sky tomorrow with a slight chance of showers and risk of a thunderstorm. South wind gusting to 50 and a high of 31. A mix of sun and clouds on Sunday with a good chance of showers and high of 28. Sunshine on Monday with a high of 20. And cloudy skies on Tuesday with a high of 23. 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

0: Jelly Roll Liar. It's on Country 106.7. I'm Dara. Good morning. It is just after 6 o'clock. Expecting temperatures to reach about 27 degrees today. Sun is already shining. I'm loving it. It's feeling very fresh, too. We definitely got some rain overnight. You can tell there's this freshness. I mean, there's also a little bit of humidity, but we'll just ignore that for the time being. We have your full forecast in just a few. We're also going to hear from Jordan Davis.
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6: 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Up for auction, two McCormick front wheel assist tractors, a John Deere 560M round baler, Ford Versatile E46 four-wheel drive tractor, Wilson Ranch Hand livestock trailer, and tons of livestock equipment and supplies. 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
7: Today's students are learning and mastering new ideas and technologies that didn't exist when we were in school. The pace of change and depth of knowledge needed to succeed in today's classroom would be intimidating to any adult. Graduating from high school is quite the achievement.
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10: The weekend officially begins tonight as the Weyburn Beavers return to Tom Lang Park after a string of road games. A mix of sun and clouds in the sky this morning with a slight chance of showers. Risk of a thunderstorm this afternoon with a high of 27. A few clouds moving in this evening, increasing in cloudiness overnight. A slight chance of showers and risk of a thunderstorm before morning with a low of 12. Sun shining through the clouds tomorrow with a slight chance of showers and risk of a thunderstorm. South wind gusting to 50 and a high of 31. And a mix of sun and clouds on Sunday with a good chance of showers and high of 28. Stay weather ready. 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

0: Mackenzie Porter and Owen Wrigley coming home to you. It's on Country 106.7. How's it going? I'm Dara. It is 20 after 6 this fantastic Friday. 27 degrees is our high. We're at 12 degrees right now. We have your full forecast in just a few first as you get ready to take on the day.
1: What's up, Wakeburn? What's up?
0: Well, there is Area 2 garbage pickup today and Area 5 recycling pickup. The Regina Symphony Orchestra is going to be all over town, but especially at the library. And Little Explorers going on at the library today as well. That's what's up. We've got music in just a moment from Tebe.
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1: Good morning. I'm Natasha Weeb. The Weyburn Police Service assisted an elderly woman last week after a concerned citizen saw her walking past their residence seemingly in distress and called the police. This is the second incident of this nature in the past 2 weeks. Deputy Chief Shane St. John says it points to the attentiveness and compassion residents have for others' well-being.
2: I'd like to thank the public. Very attentive community member that realized that this person needed some help and called us. And the family was very, very thankful. I think it's sometimes you have ongoing issues when someone wanders off and it's not the first time. So it's a good thing someone did step in and assist.
1: The woman was safely reunited with her family. The second and final day of the 21st Biennial Saskatchewan Oil and Gas Show celebrated industry achievement and community support. Pan-Canadian Petroleum received the inaugural Southeast Saskatchewan Keystone Award, recognizing the company's lasting contributions to the energy sector. Attendees also heard from Senator Pamela Wallin during a fireside chat on Saskatchewan's energy future and international trade, alongside former MLA Dustin Duncan and Dan Cugnet. The luncheon included a $2,500 donation to the Family Place, helping cap off another successful oil and gas show in Weyburn. Seeding is now well underway across Southeast Saskatchewan, with strong progress reported in most crop types. Discover Weyburn's Larissa McEwen has more.
3: The latest crop report shows 87% of seeding is now complete in Southeast Saskatchewan, up sharply from 61% last week. Cereal crops are the most advanced, with durum and spring wheat nearing completion, and barley and oats also well progressed. Pulse crops are also largely

0: in the ground, led by field peas at 99% and lentils at 94%. Oilseed seeding continues to advance as well, with canola, flax, and mustard all above 79%. Perennial forage seeding is sitting at 57%. For Discover Weyburn News, I'm Larissa McEwen.
1: The public is invited to attend the AGM for the Weyburn District Hospital Foundation. This will be the last AGM for the foundation before the opening of the new hospital. Office Manager Whitney Johnson.
2: We'll go over the 2025 operating year, review kind of what the foundation did for fundraising, where the foundation is looking to go in the future, what's happening with the

0: Weyburn General Hospital and just everything that's happened and kind of where we're going in the future.
1: Johnson says the foundation has work to do ahead of the hospital opening late this fall, where their new offices will be located. Johnson adds they prefer people to RSVP just so they know how many people to expect. The meeting will be held in the Allie Griffith Auditorium at the Weyburn Public Library at 7 p.m. on June 17th. For these stories and more, visit discoverweyburn.com.
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1: Weyburn Comprehensive School athletes are competing in Saskatoon at the Saskatchewan High School Athletic Association Provincial Track and Field Championships. Athletic Director Jody Kerr says the event draws about 1,400 athletes from across the province, along with large crowds of spectators. He says athletes reach the provincial level through a step-by-step qualification system that narrows the field at each stage.
3: It goes kind of three tiers. So we host a regional meet the week before on May 20th, and that's kind of the West schools in the school division. Then the qualifiers from each of those two come to the district meet. And then from there, the top two in every event in the grade 9 through 12 categories get to go to provincials, but only the top two.
1: The competition continues into Saturday. The U13 Weyburn Young's Equipment Thrashers lacrosse team fell 3-1 to the Moose Jaw Mustangs last night. Gabe Sharp scored Weyburn's lone goal on the power play in the first period, while the Mustangs scored once in the second and twice in the third. The Toronto Blue Jays avoided a sweep in Atlanta Thursday night, defeating the Braves 7-2. Miles Straw led the offense with three RBIs, including a two-run single in a three-run third inning and another RBI hit during a four-run ninth. Nathan Lukes added two hits as Toronto collected 16 hits in the win. The win snapped a four-game losing streak for the Blue Jays, who return home to open a series against the Baltimore Orioles tonight.
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1: A mix of sun and clouds in the sky this morning with a slight chance of showers and risk of a thunderstorm this afternoon. High 27. A few clouds this evening, increasing in cloudiness overnight. A slight chance of showers and risk of a thunderstorm before morning with a low of 12. A mix of sun and clouds in the sky tomorrow with a slight chance of showers and risk of a thunderstorm. South wind gusting to 50 and a high of 31. A mix of sun and clouds on Sunday with a good chance of showers and high of 28. Sunshine on Monday with a high of 20. And cloudy skies on Tuesday with a high of 23. 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

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I'm Dara. Sun is shining. 12 degrees right now. 27 is our high. We have your full forecast in just a few. We'll also check in with the Discover Wavering Sioux Line Cup first. It's Tucker Wetmore, Brunette.

0: Tucker Wetmore Brunette. It's on Country 106.7. I'm Dara. Good morning. 12 degrees right now. We're expecting a warm one, 27 for our high. And let's check in with the Discover Weyburn Soo Line Cup. Of course, last night, the Country 106 Hurricanes and Canadian Tire Golden Knights went head-to-head, and it was a very back-and-forth game. Okay, well, not exactly. The first, I don't know, two-thirds of the game, maybe a little bit more than that, were dominated by the Golden Knights, who got a goal in the first and a goal in the second. Then the Country 106 Hurricanes came back in the third period, scored two right away, and then that's where we went kind of back and forth. Game ended up going into overtime with the Hurricanes scoring the overtime goal and taking the 4-3 win. That series now tied at one game apiece. I just knew that it was going to be a very tight back and forth series. Now, game three goes tomorrow night. We will be following along with all the fun on discoverweyburn.com.
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6: Looking ahead to a potentially rainy weekend, though, highs are expected near 30 degrees. Sun shining through the clouds this morning with a slight chance of showers and risk of a thunderstorm this afternoon. Increasing cloudiness this evening with a slight chance of showers and risk of a thunderstorm before morning, low 12. A mix of sun and clouds tomorrow with a slight chance of showers and risk of a thunderstorm. South wind gusting to 50 with a high of 31. And a mix of sun and clouds on Sunday with a good chance of showers and high of 28. Sun or storm, find the area's official forecast and stream us anywhere on the Discover Weyburn app. I'm Natasha Weeb.
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0: Megan Patrick, safe place to break on Country 106.7. How's it going? I'm Dara. It is 6:51 for Friday morning, 27 degrees for our high. We're currently right around that 12 degree mark. Yeah, it's going to be a warm one and really a warm weekend as I'm looking at the next few days, 31, 28, stuff like that, and some rain. So I'm anticipating a whole lot of humidity this weekend. I'm going to load up on some Gatorade. For your full forecast, you can head to discoverwayburn.com. We've also got Natasha Weeb coming up in just a few minutes. She'll have those details. First, we'll hear from Jess Moskaluk.
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2: The concern of a local resident led to an elderly woman being safely reunited with her family. Deputy Police Chief Shane St. John has more details coming up. And in sports, the Wayburn Beavers rained out in Swift Current last night. 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
3: Hot, dry conditions last week helped farmers push seeding closer to the finish line. Oilseed specialist Sonia Wilson put together Manitoba's crop report this week.
4: We are sitting at about 71% seeded across the province, across crops. And this is in comparison to our five-year average of 85%. Now, last year we had 95% seeded at this point because we had very warm and very compact kind of seeding window.
3: Seeding progress across Saskatchewan is moving right along. Crop Extension

0: Extension Specialist Samantha Marcino with this update.
1: So this week we actually seen a 28% increase in seating progress. So we went from 52% to 80% this week, which was quite significant. This progress is really welcome, but it still remains behind the five-year averages of 91% and the 10-year average of 92%.
0: And Alberta's crop report comes out this afternoon. According to last Friday's report, 74% of the crop in for Golden West. I'm Glendalee Allen Vossler.
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1: Good morning. I'm Natasha Weeb. The Weyburn Police Service received a report of an elderly woman found in distress. Police were able to identify the woman and reunite her with her family. Deputy Chief Shane St. John commends the caller for raising their concerns.
2: I'd like to thank the public, very attentive community member that realized that this person needed some help and called us. And the family was very, very thankful. I think it's sometimes you have ongoing issues when someone wanders off and it's not the first time. So it's a good thing someone did step in and assist.
1: This is the second incident of this nature to occur in the past 2 weeks, both which were resolved thanks to the compassion and attentiveness of community members. The final day of the Saskatchewan Oil and Gas Show featured a new award and a contribution to a local organization. Pan-Canadian Petroleum was honored with the first ever Southeast Saskatchewan Keystone Award during the Industry Award Luncheon for their significant contributions to the oil and gas industry. The event also featured a fireside chat with Senator Pamela Wallen, Dustin Duncan, and Dan Cugnet, covering topics ranging from Saskatchewan's energy sector to trade relations with the United States and China. Organizers also presented a $2,500 donation to the family place. Strong winds and dry conditions continue to challenge some producers in Southeast Saskatchewan. Discover Weyburn's Larissa McEwen has more.
3: According to the latest crop report, producers are reporting crop damage ranging from minor to severe due to heat, dry weather, and strong winds. Flooding and gopher activity have also affected some fields, while flea beetles, cutworms, and wireworms have been reported in the region. Many producers are hoping for calmer conditions to allow herbicide applications to continue. Despite those challenges, crop conditions are rated as good overall, and seeding has reached 87% complete. For Discover Weyburn News, I'm Larissa McEwen.
1: The annual general meeting for the Weyburn District Hospital Foundation is coming up on June 17th. Office manager Whitney Johnson says they're looking forward to sharing what the foundation did for fundraising, where the foundation is looking to go in the future, what's happening with the new Weyburn General Hospital, everything that has happened, and where they're going in the future.
4: The foundation isn't going anywhere. The lifespan of the equipment is 3 to 5 years. So, you know, when this hospital opens, probably equipment will need to be replaced. So we'll be fundraising for equipment, among other things. We're kind of just working on our new mission, where we go from here and what services we will offer.
1: A courtesy RSVP is ideal for those planning to attend. The meeting will be held at 7 p.m. in the Allie Griffin Auditorium at the Weyburn Public Library. For these stories and more, visit discoverweyburn.com.
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1: Weyburn Comprehensive School athletes are in Saskatoon this weekend for the Saskatchewan High School Athletic Association Provincial Track and Field Championships. Athletic Director Jody Kerr is traveling with the team as they compete at the final championship of the school year.
5: Several in medal contention, and definitely a handful or so of first-timers to this massive event. There's usually about 1,400 athletes and 1,000 or 2,000 fans in the stands. It's a massive event.
1: The event brings together around 1,400 athletes from across the province, along with large crowds of spectators. The Weyburn Beavers were rained out last night in Swift Current for their first season matchup against the 57s. The delay in the top of the ninth interrupted a strong showing by Weyburn. Weyburn was up 16-13 when the delay occurred, with a continuation date to be determined. The Beavers' performance was highlighted by a grand slam hit by Austin Boylan, alongside a home run by Braden Mayencourt for 3 RBI and a solo home run by Rob Gurney. The Beavers are back in action tonight, at home against the Regina Red Sox. First pitch is at 7.
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1: A mix of sun and clouds in the sky this morning with a slight chance of showers and risk of a thunderstorm this afternoon. High 27. A few clouds this evening, increasing in cloudiness overnight. A slight chance of showers and risk of a thunderstorm before morning with a low of 12. A mix of sun and clouds in the sky tomorrow with a slight chance of showers and risk of a thunderstorm.

0: south wind gusting to 50 and a high of 31. A mix of sun and clouds on Sunday with a good chance of showers and high of 28. Sunshine on Monday with a high of 20. And cloudy skies on Tuesday with a high of 23. 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

0: I never lie. It's on Country 106.7. I'm Tara. It is just after 7 o'clock this Friday. 27 degrees is our high. The sun is already shining. I have a feeling it's going to be quite humid throughout the day today. That's just me guessing, though. Don't take my word for it. We have your full forecast in just a few. First, we are ready to go with another impossible question. Call or text your answer in on the Country 106 talk and text line. That, of course, is 306-848-1067. 7% of people say they have taught their dogs to do this. What did they teach their dogs to do? 848-1067. First one through with the correct answer will be named today's impossible question genius and be treated to some delicious KFC. A friendly reminder, if you've won anything in the past 2 weeks, let's allow others the same opportunity. 848-1067. 7% of people say they have taught their dogs to do this. What could it be?
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8: The weekend officially begins tonight as the Weyburn Beavers return to Tom Lang Park after a string of road games. A mix of sun and clouds in the sky this morning with a slight chance of showers. Risk of a thunderstorm this afternoon with a high of 27. A few clouds moving in this evening, increasing in cloudiness overnight. A slight chance of showers and risk of a thunderstorm before morning with a low of 12. Sun shining through the clouds tomorrow with a slight chance of showers and risk of a thunderstorm. South wind gusting to 50 and a high of 31. And a mix of sun and clouds on Sunday with a good chance of showers and high of 28. Stay weather ready. 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
1: Just had Carter Faith in there with Betty. Yes, good morning. We are continuing our impossible question. 7% of people say they have taught their dogs to do this. What could it be? We had a lot of people saying play dead. I love that. We've also got a lot of shake a paw. A couple people saying get a drink from the fridge. I love that. Fetch, roll over, turn around, sit, speak. And Wendy actually said dance, taught them to dance. You know, that's it. Yeah, apparently 7% of people say they have taught their dog to dance. I have never seen a dancing dog, but I am definitely going to hit up YouTube later to see what the 7% of people say dancing actually is.

0: from Dara. It is 20 after 7 this Friday. Expecting temperatures around 27 degrees. Yeah, it's going to be a warm one. We have your full forecast in just a few. We're also going to hear from the Recklaws and Dean Brody.
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1: Good morning. I'm Natasha Weeb. The Weyburn Police Service is commending a local resident who reported an elderly woman to police when she appeared distressed. Police attended and were able to identify the woman and safely return her to her family. Deputy Chief Shane St. John says these incidents are more common than people may expect.
2: It can be really quick. Sometimes they may be fine at home, but if they have a little bit of a spell or forget what happens, they might just be in the yard and walk away. Just the way with these diseases, they can wander off fairly quickly without warning.
1: This is the second incident of this nature in the past 2 weeks. St. John says it points to the community's attentiveness and compassion for others' well-being. The Saskatchewan Oil and Gas Show wrapped up its 21st biennial event in Weyburn yesterday with the presentation of a new industry honor. The first ever Southeast Saskatchewan Keystone Award was presented to Pan-Canadian Petroleum in recognition of its impact on the oil and gas industry. The industry award luncheon also featured a discussion on energy, trade, and economic issues with Senator Pamela Wallin, former MLA Dustin Duncan, and Dan Cugnet. The event concluded with the Saskatchewan Oil and Gas Show presenting a $2,500 donation to the Family Place. Producers in Southeast Saskatchewan made major gains on seeding over the past week, bringing the region back in line with the five-year average. Discover Weyburn's Larissa McEwen reports.
3: Seeding in Southeast Saskatchewan is now 87% complete, up from 61% a week ago. The latest crop report shows most cereal crops are nearly finished, while pulse and oilseed crops continue to make steady progress. Rainfall varied across the region, with some areas receiving little moisture, while Langenberg recorded 24 millimeters of rain. Despite reports of damage from heat, dry conditions, and strong winds, overall crop conditions are rated as good. Producers are also reporting minor insect pressure from flea beetles, cutworms, and wireworms. For Discover Weyburn News, I'm Larissa McEwen.
1: The Weyburn District Hospital Foundation will host its annual general meeting on June 17th at 7 p.m. in the Allie Griffin Auditorium at the Weyburn Public Library. Office Manager Whitney Johnson.
4: Everyone is welcome to attend. We ask, if possible, that you RSVP either by calling the foundation office at 306-842-2626 or emailing info@wdhf.ca.
1: This will be the last AGM for the foundation before the opening of the new hospital.
4: There's lots to celebrate and lots to, I guess, plan for the future of where we're going.
1: Johnson says this doesn't mean the foundation will be dissolving, as they've been fundraising for the new hospital since the 80s and will continue to ensure it's equipped with the equipment needed to serve the community for years to come. 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
1: Weyburn Comprehensive School athletes are competing in Saskatoon at the Saskatchewan High School Athletic Association Provincial Track and Field Championships. Athletic Director Jody Kerr says the event draws about 1,400 athletes from across the province, along with large crowds of spectators. He says athletes reach the provincial level through a step-by-step qualification system that narrows the field at each stage.
5: It goes kind of three tiers. So we host a regional meet the week before on May 20th, and that's kind of the West schools in the school division. Then the qualifiers from each of those two come to the district meet. And then from there, the top two in every event in the grade 9 through 12 categories get to go to provincials, but only the top two.
1: The competition continues into Saturday. The U13 Weyburn Young's Equipment Thrashers lacrosse team fell 3-1 to the Moose Jaw Mustangs last night. Gabe Sharp scored Weyburn's lone goal on the power play in the first period, while the Mustangs scored once in the second and twice in the third. The Toronto Blue Jays avoided a sweep in Atlanta Thursday night, defeating the Braves 7-2. Miles Straw led the offense with three RBIs, including a two-run single in a three-run third inning and another RBI hit during a four-run ninth. Nathan Lukes added two hits as Toronto collected 16 hits in the win. The win snapped a four-game losing streak for the Blue Jays, who return home to open a series against the Baltimore Orioles tonight.
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1: A mix of sun and clouds in the sky this morning with a slight chance of showers and risk of a thunderstorm this afternoon. High 27. A few clouds this evening, increasing in cloudiness overnight. A slight chance of showers and risk of a thunderstorm before morning with a low of 12. A mix of sun and clouds in the sky tomorrow with a slight chance of showers and risk of a thunderstorm. South wind gusting to 50 and a high of 31. A mix of sun and clouds on Sunday with a good chance of showers and high of 28. Sunshine on Monday with a high of 20. And cloudy skies on Tuesday with a high of 23.

Choosing Texas on Country 106.7. It's 7:40 for Friday morning. I'm Dara. Sun is shining. We're expecting temperatures around 27 degrees today. Not bad at all. Currently right around 14. We have your full forecast in just a few. We also have some birthdays to celebrate right after Morgan Wallen.

0: Morgan Wallen. It's Don't We on Country 106.7. I'm Dara. Good morning. Sun is shining this Friday, and we have some birthdays to celebrate, starting with a few celebrities. Mark Wahlberg, celebrating 55. Brian McKnight is 57. And the only saxophone player that I'm aware of who is actually famous, Kenny G, he is celebrating 70 today. Over to some local celebrities with the Country 106 Birthday Club. Happy 4th birthday, Sydney Hill. That one from Mom, Dad, Walker, and Liam. And Nikki Palmer celebrating 43. That one from your friends and family. And today's DQ cake goes to Sydney Hill. Happy birthday, Sydney, and to everyone celebrating
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5: Looking ahead to a potentially rainy weekend, though, highs are expected near 30 degrees. Sun shining through the clouds this morning with a slight chance of showers and risk of a thunderstorm this afternoon. Increasing cloudiness this evening with a slight chance of showers and risk of a thunderstorm before morning, low 12. A mix of sun and clouds tomorrow with a slight chance of showers and risk of a thunderstorm. South wind gusting to 50 with a high of 31. And a mix of sun and clouds on Sunday with a good chance of showers and high of 28. Sun or storm, find the area's official forecast and stream us anywhere on the Discover Weyburn app. I'm Natasha Weeb.
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0: Solly Burrows, put it on me on Country 106.7. It's 7:52 for Friday morning. Expecting temperatures around 27 degrees. Yeah, it's going to be hot. And I feel like it's going to be a little bit humid. Don't quote me on that. Don't trust me. But that's what I'm preparing for. It's almost time for the kids to get ready for school. It is day 5 in the elementary schools at Legacy Park. They have the Regina Symphony Orchestra performance for grade 3 through 6. St. Mike's has a similar thing. And provincial track kicks off today in Saskatoon. We have details on that in your Discover Waiver news. That's what's up. We've got music in just a moment from Josh Ross.
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2: The concern of a local resident led to an elderly woman being safely reunited with her family. Deputy Police Chief Shane St. John has more details coming up. And in sports, the Weyburn Beavers rained out in Swift Current last night. 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
1: Good morning. I'm Natasha Weeb. The Weyburn Police Service assisted an elderly woman last week after a concerned citizen saw her walking past their residence seemingly in distress and called the police. This is the second incident of this nature in the past 2 weeks. Deputy Chief Shane St. John says it points to the attentiveness and compassion residents have for others' well-being.
2: I'd like to thank the public. Very attentive community member that realized that this person needed some help and called us. And the family was very, very thankful. I think it's sometimes you have ongoing issues when someone wanders off and it's not the first time. So it's a good thing someone did step in and assist.
1: The woman was safely reunited with her family. The second and final day of the 21st Biennial Saskatchewan Oil and Gas Show celebrated industry achievement and community support. Pan-Canadian Petroleum received the inaugural Southeast Saskatchewan Keystone Award, recognizing the company's lasting contributions to the energy sector. Attendees also heard from Senator Pamela Wallin during a fireside chat on Saskatchewan's energy future and international trade, alongside former MLA Dustin Duncan and Dan Cugnet. The luncheon included a $2,500 donation to the Family Place, helping cap off another successful oil and gas show in Weyburn. Seeding is now well underway across Southeast Saskatchewan, with strong progress reported in most crop types. Discover Weyburn's Larissa McEwen has more.
3: The latest crop report shows 87% of seeding is now complete in Southeast Saskatchewan, up sharply from 61% last week. Cereal crops are the most advanced, with durum and spring wheat nearing completion and barley and oats also well progressed. Pulse crops are also largely in the ground, led by field peas at 99% and lentils at 94%. Oilseed seeding continues to advance as well, with canola, flax and mustard all above 79%. Perennial forage seeding is sitting at 57%. For Discover Weyburn News, I'm

0: Marissa McEwen.
1: The public is invited to attend the AGM for the Weyburn District Hospital Foundation. This will be the last AGM for the foundation before the opening of the new hospital. Office Manager Whitney Johnson.
2: We'll go over the 2025 operating year, review kind of what the foundation did for fundraising, where the foundation is looking to go in the future, what's happening with the new Weyburn General Hospital, and just everything that's happened and kind of where we're going in the future.
1: Johnson says the foundation has work to do ahead of the hospital opening late this fall, where their new offices will be located. Johnson adds they prefer people to RSVP just so they know how many people to expect. The meeting will be held in the Allie Griffith Auditorium at the Weyburn Public Library at 7 p.m. on June 17th.

0: call the professionals. 842-4222. Serving Weyburn and area for over 35 years.
1: Weyburn Comprehensive School athletes are in Saskatoon this weekend for the Saskatchewan High School Athletic Association Provincial Track and Field Championships. Athletic Director Jody Kerr is traveling with the team as they compete at the final championship of the school year.
2: Several in medal contention, and definitely a handful or so of first-timers to this massive event. There's usually about 1,400 athletes and 1,000 or 2,000 fans in the stands. It's a massive event.
1: The event brings together around 1,400 athletes from across the province, along with large crowds of spectators. The Weyburn Beavers were rained out last night in swift current for their first season matchup against the 57s. The delay in the top of the ninth interrupted a strong showing by Weyburn. Weyburn was up 16-13 when the delay occurred, with a continuation date to be determined. The Beavers' performance was highlighted by a grand slam hit by Austin Boylan, alongside a home run by Braden Mayencourt for 3 RBI and a solo home run by Rob Gurney. The Beavers are back in action tonight at home against the Regina Red Sox. First pitch is at 7.
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1: A mix of sun and clouds in the sky this morning with a slight chance of showers and risk of a thunderstorm this afternoon. High 27. A few clouds this evening, increasing in cloudiness overnight. A slight chance of showers and risk of a thunderstorm before morning with a low of 12. A mix of sun and clouds in the sky tomorrow with a slight chance of showers and risk of a thunderstorm. South wind gusting to 50 and a high of 31. A mix of sun and clouds on Sunday with a good chance of showers and high of 28. Sunshine on Monday with a high of 20. And cloudy skies on Tuesday with a high of 23. 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

0: Chris Stapleton, Think I'm in Love with You on Country 106.7. Dara, good morning. It is just after 8 o'clock this Friday. Expecting temperatures right around 27 degrees. Yeah, the sun is shining right now. We're at 14. It's going to be a hot weekend and quite rainy as well, which I'm anticipating means it's going to be quite humid. I don't know. The forecast isn't really telling me yet, which has me going, Yeah, I might be right. We have your full forecast in just a few. We're also going to hear music from Kane Brown.
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6: The weekend officially begins tonight as the Weyburn Beavers return to Tom Lang Park after a string of road games. A mix of sun and clouds in the sky this morning with a slight chance of showers. Risk of a thunderstorm this afternoon with a high of 27. A few clouds moving in this evening, increasing in cloudiness overnight. A slight chance of showers and risk of a thunderstorm before morning with a low of 12. Sun shining through the clouds tomorrow with a slight chance of showers and risk of a thunderstorm. South wind gusting to 50 and a high of 31. And a mix of sun and clouds on Sunday with a good chance of showers and high of 28. Stay weather ready. 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

0: Hey, babe, it's Denim on Denim. It's on Country 106.7. How's it going? I'm Dara. Good morning. Friday is here, the weekend, just a few hours away. Yes, it's inching closer and closer. I know many are looking forward to it, even if it is going to be a little bit rainy. I think we're okay with that at this point in time. We do have your full forecast in just a few. We're also going to hear from Owen Rigling.
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1: Good morning. I'm Natasha Weeb. The Weyburn Police Service received a report of an elderly woman found in distress. Police were able to identify the woman and reunite her with her family. Deputy Chief Shane St. John commends the caller for raising their concerns.
2: I'd like to thank the public, very attentive community member that realized that this person needed some help and called us. And the family was very, very thankful. I think it's sometimes you have ongoing issues when someone wanders off and it's not the first time. So it's a good thing someone did step in and assist.
1: This is the second incident of this nature to occur in the past 2 weeks, both which were resolved thanks to the compassion and attentiveness of community members. The final day of the Saskatchewan Oil and Gas Show featured a new award and a contribution to a local organization. Pan-Canadian Petroleum was honored with the first ever Southeast Saskatchewan Keystone Award during the Industry Award Luncheon for their significant contributions to the oil and gas industry. The event also featured a fireside chat with Senator Pamela Wallen, Dustin Duncan, and Dan Cugnet, covering topics ranging from Saskatchewan's energy sector to trade relations with the United States and China. Organizers also presented a $2,500 donation to the family place. Strong winds and dry conditions continue to challenge some producers in Southeast Saskatchewan. Discover Weyburn's Larissa McEwen has more.
3: According to the latest crop report, producers are reporting crop damage ranging from minor to severe due to heat, dry weather, and strong winds. Flooding and gopher activity have also affected some fields, while flea beetles, cutworms, and wireworms have been reported in the region. Many producers are hoping for calmer conditions to allow herbicide applications to continue. Despite those challenges, crop conditions are rated as good overall, and seeding has reached 87% complete. For Discover Weyburn News, I'm Larissa McEwen.
1: The annual general meeting for the Weyburn District Hospital Foundation is coming up on June 17th. Office manager Whitney Johnson says they're looking forward to sharing what the foundation did for fundraising, where the foundation is looking to go in the future, what's happening with the new Weyburn General Hospital, everything that has happened, and where they're going in the future.
4: The foundation isn't going anywhere. The lifespan of equipment is 3 to 5 years. So, you know, when this hospital opens, probably equipment will need to be replaced. So we'll be fundraising for equipment, among other things. We're kind of just working on our new mission.

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1: A courtesy RSVP is ideal for those planning to attend. 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
1: Weyburn Comprehensive School athletes are competing in Saskatoon at the Saskatchewan High School Athletic Association Provincial Track and Field Championships. Athletic Director Jody Kerr says the event draws about 1,400 athletes from across the province, along with large crowds of spectators. He says athletes reach the provincial level through a step-by-step qualification system that narrows the field at each stage.
3: It goes kind of three tiers. So we host a regional meet the week before on May 20th, and that's kind of the West schools in the school division. Then the qualifiers from each of those two come to the district meet. And then from there, the top two in every event in the grade 9 through 12 categories get to go to provincials, but only the top two.
1: The competition continues into Saturday. The U13 Weyburn Young's Equipment Thrashers lacrosse team fell 3-1 to the Moose Jaw Mustangs last night. Gabe Sharp scored Weyburn's lone goal on the power play in the first period, while the Mustangs scored once in the second and twice in the third. The Toronto Blue Jays avoided a sweep in Atlanta Thursday night, defeating the Braves 7-2. Miles Straw led the offense with three RBIs, including a two-run single in a three-run third inning and another RBI hit during a four-run ninth. Nathan Lukes added two hits as Toronto collected 16 hits in the win. The win snapped a four-game losing streak for the Blue Jays, who return home to open a series against the Baltimore Orioles tonight.
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1: A mix of sun and clouds in the sky this morning with a slight chance of showers and risk of a thunderstorm this afternoon. High 27. A few clouds this evening, increasing in cloudiness overnight. A slight chance of showers and risk of a thunderstorm before morning with a low of 12. A mix of sun and clouds in the sky tomorrow with a slight chance of showers and risk of a thunderstorm. South wind gusting to 50 and a high of 31. A mix of sun and clouds on Sunday with a good chance of showers and high of 28. Sunshine on Monday with a high of 20. And cloudy skies on Tuesday with a high of 23. 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

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Dara, it's 8:40 for Friday morning, 27 degrees for our high. Currently right around 14. We have your full forecast in just a few. Right now, let's keep going with Luke Combs. It's Sleepless in a Hotel Room.

0: Luke Combs, Sleepless in a Hotel Room on Country 106.7. 27 degrees for our high today. I'm Dara Curry. It's at 14 right now. We are expecting some rain as well over the next couple of days. We're really anticipating that it's going to be a little bit humid. I've got myself loaded up on hair elastics because there's no world that my hair is going to survive a decent amount of humidity. Just putting that out there. We have your full forecast in just a few. First,
1: what's up, paper?
0: Well, there is Area 2 garbage pickup today and Area 5 recycling pickup. The Regina Symphony Orchestra is going to be at the library and the schools. And there is Little Explorers at the library as well today. That's what's up. We've got music in just a moment from Thomas Rhett.
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7: Looking ahead to a potentially rainy weekend, though, highs are expected near 30 degrees. Sun shining through the clouds this morning with a slight chance of showers and risk of a thunderstorm this afternoon. Increasing cloudiness this evening with a slight chance of showers and risk of a thunderstorm before morning, low 12. A mix of sun and clouds tomorrow with a slight chance of showers and risk of a thunderstorm. South wind gusting to 50 with a high of 31. And a mix of sun and clouds on Sunday with a good chance of showers and high of 28. Sun or storm, find the area's official forecast and stream us anywhere on the Discover Weyburn app. I'm Natasha Weeb.
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0: Wavern Zone to Neil Arts. It's Don't Ruin Flowers on Country 106.7. Friday is here, heading into the weekend. It's going to be hot, but also quite rainy as I'm looking ahead at things. I have heard that there's a possibility of some really good storms throughout the weekend. And I mean, okay, good is kind of in the eyes of the beholder, right? Me and my daughter, we love storms. When we heard thunder the other day, we got very, very excited. So we're big into storms. But I know that some people don't enjoy it quite as much. I'm sorry. I'm warning you, there might be some storms. But for the rest of us who love a good lightning show, yeah, we could get some good ones this weekend. We'll have more details coming up in your Discover Wayburn News. We're also going to hear music in just a moment from Megan Patrick.
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2: The concern of a local resident led to an elderly woman being safely reunited with her family. 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And in sports, the Wayburn Beavers rained out in Swift Current last night. 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
1: Good morning. I'm Natasha Weeb. The Weyburn Police Service is commending a local resident who reported an elderly woman to police when she appeared distressed. Police attended and were able to identify the woman and safely return her to her family. Deputy Chief Shane St. John says these incidents are more common than people may expect.
2: It can be really quick. Sometimes they may be fine at home, but if they have a little bit of a spell or forget what happens, they might just be in the yard and walk away. Just the way with these diseases, they can wander off fairly quickly without warning.
1: This is the second incident.

0: And of this nature in the past 2 weeks, St. John says it points to the community's attentiveness and compassion for others' well-being. The Saskatchewan Oil and Gas Show wrapped up its 21st biennial event in Weyburn yesterday with the presentation of a new industry honor. The first ever Southeast Saskatchewan Keystone Award was presented to Pan-Canadian Petroleum in recognition of its impact on the oil and gas industry. The industry award luncheon also featured a discussion on energy, trade, and economic issues with Senator Pamela Wallin, former MLA Dustin Duncan, and Dan Cugnet. The event concluded with the Saskatchewan Oil and Gas Show presenting a $2,500 donation to the Family Place. Producers in Southeast Saskatchewan made major gains on seeding over the past week, bringing the region back in line with the five-year average. Discover Weyburn's Larissa McEwen reports.
1: Seeding in Southeast Saskatchewan is now 87% complete, up from 61% a week ago. The latest crop report shows most cereal crops are nearly finished, while pulse and oilseed crops continue to make steady progress. Rainfall varied across the region, with some areas receiving little moisture, while Langenberg recorded 24 millimeters of rain. Despite reports of damage from heat, dry conditions, and strong winds, overall crop conditions are rated as good. Producers are also reporting minor insect pressure from flea beetles, cutworms, and wireworms. For Discover Weyburn News, I'm Larissa McEwen.
0: The Weyburn District Hospital Foundation will host its annual general meeting on June 17th at 7 p.m. in the Allie Griffin Auditorium at the Weyburn Public Library. Office Manager Whitney Johnson.
2: Everyone is welcome to attend. We ask, if possible, that you RSVP either by calling the foundation office at 306-842-2626 or emailing info@wdhf.ca.
0: This will be the last AGM for the foundation before the opening of the new hospital.
2: There's lots to celebrate and lots to, I guess, plan for the future of where we're going.
0: Johnson says this doesn't mean the foundation will be dissolving, as they've been fundraising for the new hospital since the 80s and will continue to ensure it's equipped with the equipment needed to serve the community for years to come. For these stories and more, visit discoverweyburn.com.
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0: Weyburn Comprehensive School athletes are in Saskatoon this weekend for the Saskatchewan High School Athletic Association Provincial Track and Field Championships. Athletic Director Jody Kerr is traveling with the team as they compete at the final championship of the school year.
4: Several in medal contention, and definitely a handful or so of first-timers to this massive event. There's usually about 1,400 athletes and 1,000 or 2,000 fans in the stands. It's a massive event.
0: The event brings together around 1,400 athletes from across the province, along with large crowds of spectators. The Weyburn Beavers were rained out last night in Swift Current for their first season matchup against the 57s. The delay in the top of the ninth interrupted a strong showing by Weyburn. Weyburn was up 16-13 when the delay occurred, with a continuation date to be determined. The Beavers' performance was highlighted by a grand slam hit by Austin Boylan, alongside a home run by Braden Mayencourt for 3 RBI and a solo home run by Rob Gurney. The Beavers are back in action tonight, at home against the Regina Red Sox. First pitch is at 7.
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0: A mix of sun and clouds in the sky this morning with a slight chance of showers and risk of a thunderstorm this afternoon. High 27. A few clouds this evening, increasing in cloudiness overnight. A slight chance of showers and risk of a thunderstorm before morning with a low of 12. A mix of sun and clouds in the sky tomorrow with a slight chance of showers and risk of a thunderstorm. South wind gusting to 50 and a high of 31. A mix of sun and clouds on Sunday with a good chance of showers and high of 28. Sunshine on Monday with a high of 20. And cloudy skies on Tuesday with a high of 23. 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

0: Got a beer on Country 106.7. I'm Dara, just after 9 o'clock this Friday. Warming up today quite a bit. 27 degrees for our high. We have your full forecast in just a few. Right now it's Riley Green, Change My Mind.
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0: Morgan Griffith's Just Being Me on Country 106.7. It's 20 after 9 this Friday. 27 degrees is our high. Yeah, it's going to be quite warm. We are expecting rain. A slight chance of rain throughout the day and kind of overnight. And then on and off chance of rain really right through the entire weekend. It's going to be very interesting, that's for sure. We have your full forecast in just a few. We'll also hear from Cole Swindell.
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3: The weekend officially begins tonight as the Weyburn Beavers return to Tom Lang Park after a string of road games. A mix of sun and clouds in the sky this morning with a slight chance of showers. Risk of a thunderstorm this afternoon with a high of 27. A few clouds moving in this evening, increasing in cloudiness overnight. A slight chance of showers and risk of a thunderstorm before morning with a low of 12. Sun shining through the clouds tomorrow with a slight chance of showers and risk of a thunderstorm. South wind gusting to 50 and a high of 31. And a mix of sun and clouds on Sunday with a good chance of showers and high of 28. Stay weather ready. 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

Tim and the Glory Boys, Take Me Back Road. It's on Country 106.7. It's right around 9:30. I'm Dara. Friday is here. 27 degrees is our high. A little ways to go before we actually get to that. We have your full forecast in just a few. Right now, it's Tyler Hubbard, Park.

0: Gene Brody, a man without a woman on Country 106.7. How's it going? Good morning. I'm Dara, just after 9:30 this Friday. Yes, weekend right around the corner. It's so close. You can feel it, right? We have your full forecast in just a few. We're also going to hear music in just a moment from Ella Langley.
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8: Looking ahead to a potentially rainy weekend, though, highs are expected near 30 degrees. Sun shining through the clouds this morning with a slight chance of showers and risk of a thunderstorm this afternoon. Increasing cloudiness this evening with a slight chance of showers and risk of a thunderstorm before morning.

0: low 12. A mix of sun and clouds tomorrow with a slight chance of showers and risk of a thunderstorm. South wind gusting to 50 with a high of 31. And a mix of sun and clouds on Sunday with a good chance of showers and high of 28. Sun or storm, find the area's official forecast and stream us anywhere on the Discover Weyburn app. I'm Natasha Weeb.
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0: Josh Ross on a different night on Country 106.7. Dara, good morning. Well, it is just about 10 o'clock this Friday, 27 degrees for our high. We do have your full forecast in just a few. First, we are going to hear from Dasha and Justin LaBrash.
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1: Good morning. I'm Natasha Weeb. The Weyburn Police Service assisted an elderly woman last week after a concerned citizen saw her walking past their residence seemingly in distress and called the police. This is the second incident of this nature in the past 2 weeks. Deputy Chief Shane St. John says it points to the attentiveness and compassion residents have for others' well-being.
2: I'd like to thank the public. Very attentive community member that realized that this person needed some help and called us. And the family was very, very thankful. I think it's sometimes you have ongoing issues when someone wanders off and it's not the first time. So it's a good thing someone did step in and assist.
1: The woman was safely reunited with her family. The second and final day of the 21st Biennial Saskatchewan Oil and Gas Show celebrated industry achievement and community support. Pan-Canadian Petroleum received the inaugural Southeast Saskatchewan Keystone Award, recognizing the company's lasting contributions to the energy sector. Attendees also heard from Senator Pamela Wallin during a fireside chat on Saskatchewan's energy future and international trade, alongside former MLA Dustin Duncan and Dan Cugnet. The luncheon included a $2,500 donation to the Family Place, helping cap off another successful oil and gas show in Weyburn. Seeding is now well underway across Southeast Saskatchewan, with strong progress reported in most crop types. Discover Weyburn's Larissa McEwen has more.
3: The latest crop report shows 87% of seeding is now complete in Southeast Saskatchewan, up sharply from 61% last week. Cereal crops are the most advanced, with durum and spring wheat nearing completion and barley and oats also well progressed. Pulse crops are also largely in the ground, led by field peas at 99% and lentils at 94%. Oilseed seeding continues to advance as well, with canola, flax and mustard all above 79%. Perennial forage seeding is sitting at 57%. For Discover Weyburn News, I'm Larissa McEwen.
1: The public is invited to attend the AGM for the Weyburn District Hospital Foundation. This will be the last AGM for the foundation before the opening of the new hospital. Office Manager Whitney Johnson.
4: We'll go over the 2025 operating year, review kind of what the foundation did for fundraising, where the foundation is looking to go in the future, what's happening with the new Weyburn General Hospital, and just everything that's happened and kind of where we're going in the future.
1: Johnson says the foundation has work to do ahead of the hospital opening late this fall, where their new offices will be located. Johnson adds they prefer people to RSVP just so they know how many people to expect. The meeting will be held in the Allie Griffith Auditorium at the Weyburn Public Library at 7 p.m. on June 17th. For these stories and more, visit discoverweyburn.com.
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1: Weyburn Comprehensive School athletes are competing in Saskatoon at the Saskatchewan High School Athletic Association Provincial Track and Field Championships. Athletic Director Jody Kerr says the event draws about 1,400 athletes from across the province, along with large crowds of spectators. He says athletes reach the provincial level through a step-by-step qualification system that narrows the field at each stage.
5: It goes kind of three tiers. So we host a regional meet the week before on May 20th, and that's kind of the West schools in the school division. Then the qualifiers from each of those two come to the district meet. And then from there, the top two in every event in the grade 9 through 12 categories get to go to provincials, but only the top two.
1: The competition continues into Saturday. The U13 Weyburn Young's Equipment Thrashers lacrosse team

0: fell 3-1 to the Moose Jaw Mustangs last night. Gabe Sharp scored Weyburn's lone goal on the power play in the first period, while the Mustangs scored once in the second and twice in the third. The Toronto Blue Jays avoided a sweep in Atlanta Thursday night, defeating the Braves 7-2. Miles Straw led the offense with three RBIs, including a two-run single in a three-run third inning and another RBI hit during a four-run ninth. Nathan Lukes added two hits as Toronto collected 16 hits in the win. The win snapped a four-game losing streak for the Blue Jays, who return home to open a series against the Baltimore Orioles tonight.
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0: A mix of sun and clouds in the sky this morning with a slight chance of showers and risk of a thunderstorm this afternoon. High 27. A few clouds this evening, increasing in cloudiness overnight. A slight chance of showers and risk of a thunderstorm before morning with a low of 12. A mix of sun and clouds in the sky tomorrow with a slight chance of showers and risk of a thunderstorm. South wind gusting to 50 and a high of 31. A mix of sun and clouds on Sunday with a good chance of showers and high of 28. Sunshine on Monday with a high of 20. And cloudy skies on Tuesday with a high of 23. 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
9: The weekend officially begins tonight as the Weyburn Beavers return to Tom Lang Park after a string of road games. A mix of sun and clouds in the sky this morning with a slight chance of showers. Risk of a thunderstorm this afternoon with a high of 27. A few clouds moving in this evening, increasing in cloudiness overnight. A slight chance of showers and risk of a thunderstorm before morning with a low of 12. Sun shining through the clouds tomorrow with a slight chance of showers and risk of a thunderstorm. South wind gusting to 50 and a high of 31. And a mix of sun and clouds on Sunday with a good chance of showers and high of 28. Stay weather ready. 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
8: Looking ahead to a potentially rainy weekend, though, highs are expected near 30 degrees. Sun shining through the clouds this morning with a slight chance of showers and risk of a thunderstorm this afternoon. Increasing cloudiness this evening with a slight chance of showers and risk of a thunderstorm before morning, low 12. A mix of sun and clouds tomorrow with a slight chance of showers and risk of a thunderstorm. South wind gusting to 50 with a high of 31. And a mix of sun and clouds on Sunday with a good chance of showers and high of 28. Sun or storm, find the area's official forecast and stream us anywhere on the Discover Weyburn app. I'm Natasha Weeb.
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1: The concern of a local resident led to an elderly woman being safely reunited with her family. 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
1: Good morning. I'm Natasha Weeb. The Weyburn Police Service received a report of an elderly woman found in distress. Police were able to identify the woman and reunite her with her family. Deputy Chief Shane St. John commends the caller for raising their concerns.
2: I'd like to thank the public, very attentive community member that realized that this person needed some help and called us. And the family was very, very thankful. I think it's sometimes you have ongoing issues when someone wanders off and it's not the first time. So it's a good thing someone did step in and assist.
1: This is the second incident of this nature to occur in the past 2 weeks, both which were resolved thanks to the compassion and attentiveness of community members. The final day of the Saskatchewan Oil and Gas Show featured a new award and a contribution to a local organization. Pan-Canadian Petroleum was honored with the first ever Southeast Saskatchewan Keystone Award during the Industry Award Luncheon for their significant contributions to the oil and gas industry. The event also featured a fireside chat with Senator Pamela Watt.

0: Olin, Dustin Duncan, and Dan Cugnet, covering topics ranging from Saskatchewan's energy sector to trade relations with the United States and China. Organizers also presented a $2,500 donation to the Family Place. Strong winds and dry conditions continue to challenge some producers in southeast Saskatchewan. Discover Weyburn's Larissa McEwen has more.
1: According to the latest crop report, producers are reporting crop damage ranging from minor to severe due to heat, dry weather, and strong winds. Flooding and gopher activity have also affected some fields, while flea beetles, cutworms, and wireworms have been reported in the region. Many producers are hoping for calmer conditions to allow herbicide applications to continue. Despite those challenges, crop conditions are rated as good overall, and seeding has reached 87% complete. For Discover Weyburn News, I'm Larissa McEwen.
0: The annual general meeting for the Weyburn District Hospital Foundation is coming up on June 17th. Office Manager Whitney Johnson says they're looking forward to sharing what the foundation did for fundraising, where the foundation is looking to go in the future, what's happening with the new Weyburn General Hospital, everything that has happened, and where they're going in the future.
2: The foundation isn't going anywhere. The lifespan of the equipment is 3 to 5 years. So, you know, when this hospital opens, probably equipment will need to be replaced. So we'll be fundraising for equipment, among other things. We're kind of just working on our new mission, where we go from here, and what services we will offer.
0: A courtesy RSVP is ideal for those planning to attend. The meeting will be held at 7 p.m. in the Allie Griffin Auditorium at the Weyburn Public Library. 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
0: Weyburn Comprehensive School athletes are in Saskatoon this weekend for the Saskatchewan High School Athletic Association Provincial Track and Field Championships. Athletic Director Jody Kerr is traveling with the team as they compete at the final championship of the school year.
4: Several in medal contention, and definitely a handful or so of first-timers to this massive event. There's usually about 1,400 athletes and 1,000 or 2,000 fans in the stands. It's a massive event.
0: The event brings together around 1,400 athletes from across the province, along with large crowds of spectators. The Weyburn Beavers were rained out last night in swift current for their first season matchup against the 57s. The delay in the top of the ninth interrupted a strong showing by Weyburn. Weyburn was up 16-13 when the delay occurred, with a continuation date to be determined. The Beavers' performance was highlighted by a grand slam hit by Austin Boylan, alongside a home run by Braden Mayencourt for 3 RBI and a solo home run by Rob Gurney. The Beavers are back in action tonight, at home against the Regina Red Sox. First pitch is at 7.
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0: A mix of sun and clouds in the sky this morning with a slight chance of showers and risk of a thunderstorm this afternoon. High 27. A few clouds this evening, increasing in cloudiness overnight. A slight chance of showers and risk of a thunderstorm before morning with a low of 12. A mix of sun and clouds in the sky tomorrow with a slight chance of showers and risk of a thunderstorm. South wind gusting to 50 and a high of 31. A mix of sun and clouds on Sunday with a good chance of showers and high of 28. Sunshine on Monday with a high of 20. And cloudy skies on Tuesday with a high of 23. Stay connected to local forecasts and stream us anywhere by downloading the Discover Weyburn app. I'm Natasha Weeb.
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3: The weekend officially begins tonight as the Weyburn Beavers return to Tom Lang Park after a string of road games. A mix of sun and clouds in the sky this morning with a slight chance of showers. Risk of a thunderstorm this afternoon with a high of 27. A few clouds moving in this evening, increasing in cloudiness overnight. A slight chance of showers and risk of a thunderstorm before morning with a low of 12. Sun shining through the clouds tomorrow with a slight chance of showers and risk of a thunderstorm. South wind gusting to 50 and a high of 31. And a mix of sun and clouds on Sunday with a good chance of showers and high of 28. Stay weather ready. 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
6: Looking ahead to a potentially rainy weekend, though, highs are expected near 30 degrees. Sun shining through the clouds this morning with a slight chance of showers and risk of a thunderstorm this afternoon. Increasing cloudiness this evening with a slight chance of showers and risk of a thunderstorm before morning, low 12. A mix of sun and clouds tomorrow with a slight chance of showers and risk of a thunderstorm. South wind gusting to 50 with a high of 31. And a mix of sun and clouds on Sunday with a good chance of showers and high of 28. Sun or storm, find the area's official forecast and stream us anywhere on the Discover Weyburn app. I'm Natasha Weeb.
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0: large amid recent incidents, while storm systems moving through the region keep unsettled weather in the forecast for the weekend. These stories and more in just a few moments. 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
1: Hot, dry conditions last week helped farmers push seeding closer to the finish line. Oilseed specialist Sonia Wilson put together Manitoba's crop report this week.
2: We are sitting at about 71% seeded across the province, across crops. And this is in comparison to our five-year average of 85%. Now, last year we had 95% seeded at this point because we had very warm and very compact kind of seeding window.
1: Seeding progress across Saskatchewan is moving right along. Crop extension specialist Samantha Marcino with this update.
3: So this week we actually seen a 28% increase in seeding progress. So we went from 52% to 80% this week, which was quite significant. This progress is really welcome, but it still remains behind the five-year averages of 91% and the 10-year average of 92%.
1: And Alberta's crop report comes out this afternoon. According to last Friday's report, 74% of the crop in. For Golden West, I'm Glendalee Allen-Vossler.
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2: Good afternoon. I'm Larissa McEwen. The Weyburn Police Service is addressing recent concerns regarding dogs running at large. Deputy Chief Shane St. John says while many dogs are friendly, many can be aggressive and attack pets legally confined on their owner's property, and the issue escalates with multiple dogs.
3: It's a lot more dangerous when you have two dogs running together than just one. I find they can act a little differently when there's multiple dogs involved when they're at large. But whether there's one or multiple, it can be a threat to other animals and sometimes to the public.
2: Pet owners are reminded to ensure their fences and gates are secure to prevent pets from escaping. St. John notes that having dogs at large is prohibited under the city bylaw, and several tickets have already been issued. This weekend, we won't see a relief from the summer heat or recent downpours. Environment and Climate Change Canada meteorologist Danielle Desjardins details the upcoming storm systems we'll be facing.
4: So we're going to see some unsettled weather heading into the weekend, but it's going to warm up again to well above normal for this time of year. Looking at daytime highs, could be heading towards the 30-degree mark on Saturday, Sunday, but with that will come a chance of showers and thunderstorms this weekend.
2: Desjardins tells people to watch the forecast, as there's a chance those thunderstorms will be severe. More details are coming up in the five-day forecast after sports. Free Trail Day is coming up as part of Parks and Recreation Month in Saskatchewan. Discover Weyburn's Natasha Weeb has more.
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2: The 67 Golf Course has announced they are rescheduling their Par 3 tournament this weekend. The event, initially set for tomorrow, will now take place on July 4th. In a social media post by the golf club, the change is due to weather concerns, as they expect the July date will allow for a better day on the course. 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
1: The Weyburn Beavers return home this weekend after a successful week on the road. Last time they were at Tom Lang Park, the Beavers were handed tough losses but have since redeemed themselves with two wins now recorded and an impressive performance in a rain-delayed game last night. They host the 2025 season champions, the Regina Red Sox, at Tom Lang Park tonight, and the Swift Current 57s are in town Saturday night. First pitch is at 7 p.m. A busy weekend of lacrosse for Weyburn teams. Friday night in U17 action, the Weyburn Panther Drilling Thrashers are in Regina to face Chaos Blue at 7. Saturday features U15 games at the Whitecap Resources Center, with the Weyburn Dairy Queen Thrashers taking on Swift Current at 12:30, followed by a rematch later in the day. Sunday brings more U15 action as Estevan visits the Weyburn Young Fellows Thrashers at 7, while U13 play has Weyburn Young's equipment hosting Moose Jaw at 11:30. U11 and U9 squads are also in Moose Jaw for festival play all weekend. Meanwhile, the Weyburn Razorbacks junior lacrosse team is also in action this weekend, facing the Winnipeg Blizzard on Sunday. One of the only three games left for the Razorbacks this season, they're still seeking their first win. That game begins at the Arcola Complex at 1 p.m.
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1: A high of 27 today with a chance of a thunderstorm or showers this afternoon. Overnight temperatures dropping to 12. Saturday warms to 31 with the possibility of an afternoon storm. Showers continue into Sunday with a high of 28. The sunshine returns Monday with temperatures dropping to 20, and Tuesday sits at 23. 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

0: Ella Langley, be her. Good afternoon. I'm Sharon Church. Hey, happy National Donut Day, which apparently doesn't fall within National Donut Week, which was like 2 weeks ago. Why? I don't know. Well, donuts are my favorite. If there was one thing I would not be able to turn down, it's the donut. I have 3 donut mugs, a donut Christmas tree ornament, and a donut paperweight, which is right here. Frankly, I don't think that's enough to truly represent my love for those delectable deep fried treats. What is your favorite kind of donuts? I've never met a donut that I didn't like, but if we're doing favorites, it really depends. Are we talking Tim Hortons, grocery store, or bakery? So for Tim Hortons, it's the apple fritter or honey cruller. Grocery store, it's going to be anything icing dipped. Sprinkles optional. And all bets are off when it comes to a bakery. I mean, you might as well get one of each.
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3: Hey, folks. Jade here from Kings in Carlisle. 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
5: A high of 27 today with a chance of a thunderstorm or showers this afternoon. Overnight dips to a low of 12. Saturday reaches 31 with a chance of afternoon storms. And Sunday stays unsettled with showers and a high of 28. Stay weather ready. 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

So you think you need 8 to 10 hours of sleep at night, hey? Well, think again. Hey, I'm Sharon Church. Apparently, 6.5 solid hours is the new benchmark. That's the sweet spot for healthy aging and overall body function. And the secret, though, consistency and quality sleep. You can't just have 6.5 bad hours of sleep. At that rate, 12 hours is not enough then. Well, for good sleep, you should go to bed at the same time every single night. Make sure the room is

0: dark and quiet, no screens an hour before bed. And if you wake up refreshed and stay energized all day, then that 6.5 hours will be perfect.
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10: Today's high reaches 27 with showers or a thunderstorm possible this afternoon. Overnight temperatures drop to 12. Saturday warms up to 31 with the potential of an afternoon storm, and Sunday brings more showers and a high of 28. Sun or storm, find the area's official forecast and stream us anywhere on the Discover Wayburn app. I'm Larissa McEwen.
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0: 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I'm Sharon Church. Lots of kids super excited for summer vacation. This is a great time to be reminded to make another donation to the food bank. So many kids go to school and receive meals from food programs. Even their teachers supply extra snacks for their students. So while your kids are raiding your pantry all summer long, other kids might be pretty hungry without those extra snacks. Throw a couple of extra boxes of granola bars, crackers, peanut butter, and drop them off at the food bank this week.
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1: Good afternoon. I'm Larissa McEwen. Local dog owners are reminded that allowing dogs to run at large is prohibited by the city bylaw. Deputy Chief Shane St. John reports an increase in dogs running at large at the city, but notes it's not always intentional.
2: A lot of times we find they get out of a fence or through a gate. So it's not purposefully that they're getting out, but make sure that your property is very secure.
1: St. John says while dogs are often friendly, there have been several incidents of a pet being attacked within its own yard by a loose dog. Failing to secure your dog can result in fines, and owners may be held responsible for paying damages for any injuries or costs following an attack. Southeast Saskatchewan is in for a warm and stormy weekend as Environment and Climate Change Canada is tracking some systems. We'll be seeing on and off again weather throughout, says meteorologist Danielle Desjardins.
3: There will be breaks, so it'll be some of this showery weather in the afternoon and evenings. Saturday looks like could be off and on during the daytime, but it will be in waves with breaks in between and the potential for thunderstorms in the afternoon as well, an evening period.
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1: The Weyburn Beavers return home this weekend after a successful week on the road. Last time they were at Tom Lang Park, the Beavers were handed tough losses but have since redeemed themselves, with two wins now recorded and an impressive performance in a rain-delayed game last night. They host the 2025 season champions, the Regina Red Sox, at Tom Lang Park tonight, and the Swift Current 57s are in town Saturday night. First pitch is at 7 p.m. A busy weekend of lacrosse for Weyburn teams. Friday night in U17 action, the Weyburn Panther Drilling Thrashers are in Regina to face Chaos Blue at 7. Saturday features U15 games at the Whitecap Resources Center, with the Weyburn Dairy Queen Thrashers taking on Swift Current at 12:30, followed by a rematch later in the day. Sunday brings more U15 action as Estevan visits the Weyburn Young Fellows Thrashers at 7, while U13 play has Weyburn Young's equipment hosting Moose Jaw at 11:30. U11 and U9 squads are also in Moose Jaw for festival play all week. Meanwhile, the Weyburn Razorbacks junior lacrosse team is also in action this weekend, facing the Winnipeg Blizzard on Sunday. One of the only three games left for the Razorbacks this season, they're still seeking their first win. That game begins at the Arcola Complex at 1 p.m.
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1: A high of 27 today with a

0: chance of a thunderstorm or showers this afternoon. Overnight temperatures dropping to 12. Saturday warms to 31 with the possibility of an afternoon storm. Showers continue into Sunday with a high of 28. The sunshine returns Monday with temperatures dropping to 20 and Tuesday sits at 23. 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
2: A high of 27 today with a chance of a thunderstorm or showers this afternoon. Overnight dips to a low of 12. Saturday reaches 31 with a chance of afternoon storms. And Sunday stays unsettled with showers and a high of 28. Stay weather ready. 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

Stevens Whiskey in Colorado. I'm Sharon Church. I've got your sort of sports report coming up on the other side of 1:30, just after John Michael Montgomery. First, here's Max McNown.

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4: Today's high reaches 27 with showers or a thunderstorm possible this afternoon. Overnight temperatures drop to 12. Saturday warms up to 31 with the potential of an afternoon storm, and Sunday brings more showers and a high of 28. Sun or storm, find the area's official forecast and stream us anywhere on the Discover Weyburn app. I'm Larissa McEwen.
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0: Montgomery, life's a dance. Sam Sharon Church, yeah, life's a dance. Then I'm stepping over people's feet, trying to lead when I don't know what I'm doing. Making a fool of myself on the dance floor, that's life's a dance. Life's a dance. Hey, I'm Sharon Church. Did I say that already? Speaking of making a fool of myself, it's time for your sort of sports report. Last night in the Stanley Cup Finals, Vegas blew a 2-0 lead. Kind of like what the Oilers do, right? Game goes to overtime, tied at 3 each. Vegas gets a penalty. Carolina scores, wins, and ties the series at 1 each. This is going to be interesting. Game 3 tomorrow night from Vegas.
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1: Good afternoon. I'm Larissa McEwen. The Weyburn Police Service is reporting an increase in complaints regarding dogs running at large in the city. Deputy Chief Shane St. John says owners can be issued fines under the city bylaw and consequences can escalate in the event of an attack.
2: If a dog bites another dog or bites a person and there's injuries, you know, then the vets can be involved. A hospital can be involved. There could be other fines, or the court could find somebody responsible for a vet bill, which could be very costly. It continues, we can make a dog as a dangerous dog.
1: Several charges have already been laid. St. John recognizes that dogs often escape without their owner noticing, but says it's the owner's responsibility to ensure their home and their yard is secure. Over the next few days, we can expect the weather to heat up and produce a few storm systems. Environment and Climate Change Canada meteorologist Danielle Desjardins details what we might expect over the weekend.
3: There will be a chance of severe thunderstorms this weekend. Now, again, as we head closer to the actual onset of the events, we'll be able to refine a little bit what the exact threats are and potential location. It does look like with that warmer air coming in and the moisture available, that severe thunderstorms will be possible.
1: Daytime temperatures will be close to 30, though overnights will drop down to seasonal lows. Free Trail Day is coming up in Saskatchewan as part of Parks and Recreation Month. 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
4: 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This year's theme is Explore, Connect, Belong from the Saskatchewan Parks and Recreation Association, highlighting how parks and trails bring people together. 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
1: The 67 Golf Course has announced they are rescheduling their Par 3 tournament this weekend. The event initially set for tomorrow will now take place on July 4th. According to a social media post by the club, the change was made in hopes of better weather than what is forecasted this weekend. As of Wednesday, there's still space to register for the event, and junior golfers are welcome. 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
1: The Weyburn Beavers are back at Tom Lang Park this weekend, looking to build on momentum from a strong road swing. After picking up two wins away from home, including a solid showing in a rain-delayed contest Thursday night, the Beavers return to familiar grounds. They open the weekend tonight against the Regina Red Sox, the defending WCBL champions. Then on Saturday, the Swift Current 57s make the trip to Weyburn. First pitch for both games is set for 7 p.m. at Tom Lang Park. Weyburn lacrosse teams have a busy weekend on tap. The U-17 Panther Drilling Thrashers kick things off Friday night in Regina against Chaos Blue. Saturday, the U-15 Dairy Queen Thrashers host Swift Current for a pair of games at the Whitecap Resource Center. Sunday sees the U-15 Young Fellows Thrashers welcome Estevan, while the U-13 Young's Equipment Thrashers host Moose Jaw. Weyburn's U-11 and U-9 teams will also be competing at the Moose Jaw Festival throughout the weekend. At the junior level, the Weyburn Razorbacks are in action Sunday against the Winnipeg Blizzard at the Arcola Complex. With just three games remaining this season, the Razorbacks are still searching for their first win. Game time is 1 p.m.
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1: A high of 27 today with a chance of a thunderstorm or showers this afternoon. Overnight temperatures dropping to 12. Saturday warms to 31 with the possibility of an afternoon storm. Showers continue into Sunday with a high of 28. The sunshine returns Monday with temperatures dropping to 20 and Tuesday sits at 23. 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

Claus and Dean Brody, hometown heroes. Hey, I'm Sharon Church. If you're worried about a cashless society, don't be. 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What do you mean you need 15 bucks for your field trip to the petting zoo? I don't have money. Not real money.

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7: A high of 27 today with a chance of a thunderstorm or showers this afternoon. Overnight dips to a low of 12. Saturday reaches 31 with a chance of afternoon storms. And Sunday stays unsettled with showers and a high of 28. Stay weather ready. 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

James Barker Band and Dalton Dover on the water. Hey, I'm Sharon Church. Feeling good on this Friday. Hope you are too. Manga Maroney up ahead, but first, here's Sully Burrows. Put it on me.

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2: 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The pace of change and depth of knowledge needed to succeed in today's classroom would be intimidating to any adult. 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
6: Today's high reaches 27 with showers or a thunderstorm possible this afternoon. Overnight temperatures drop to 12. Saturday warms up to 31 with the potential of an afternoon storm, and Sunday brings more showers and a high of 28. Sun or storm, find the area's official forecast and stream us anywhere on the Discover Weyburn app. I'm Larissa McEwen.
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0: else having a thermostat battle in their house? Hey, I'm Sharon Church. I think we all grew up the same way, never being allowed to touch the thermostat, like ever. Well, I'm a grown-up now, and I want to be comfortable in my own house. And the weather's kind of been all over the place, so every morning now, I put the furnace on because I'm cold. Then my husband comes home after work and shuts it off. And then I come home after work and turn on the AC. And then he shuts it off at night and opens the windows. So it's freezing in the morning. Then we wake up and repeat the process. Now, I'm not sure what our bill will look like, but that's a problem for future Sharon.
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1: Good afternoon. I'm Larissa McEwen. The Weyburn Police Service is addressing recent concerns regarding dogs running at large. Deputy Chief Shane St. John says while many dogs are friendly, many can be aggressive and attack pets legally confined on their owner's property. And the issue escalates.

0: with multiple dogs.
1: It's a lot more dangerous when you have two dogs running together than just one. I find they can act a little differently when there's multiple dogs involved when they're at large. But whether there's one or multiple, it can be a threat to other animals and sometimes to the public.
0: Pet owners are reminded to ensure their fences and gates are secure to prevent pets from escaping. St. John notes that having dogs at large is prohibited under the city bylaw, and several tickets have already been issued. This weekend, we won't see a relief from the summer heat or recent downpours. Environment and Climate Change Canada meteorologist Danielle Desjardins details the upcoming storm systems we'll be facing.
2: So we're going to see some unsettled weather heading into the weekend, but it's going to warm up again to well above normal for this time of year. Looking at daytime highs, could be heading towards the 30-degree mark on Saturday, Sunday, but with that will come a chance of showers and thunderstorms this weekend.
0: Desjardins tells people to watch the forecast, as there's a chance those thunderstorms will be severe. More details are coming up in the five-day forecast after sports. Free Trail Day is coming up as part of Parks and Recreation Month in Saskatchewan. 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
1: The 67 Golf Course has announced they are rescheduling their par 3 tournament this weekend. 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
1: The Weyburn Beavers return home this weekend after a successful week on the road. Last time they were at Tom Lang Park, the Beavers were handed tough losses, but have since redeemed themselves with two wins now recorded and an impressive performance in a rain-delayed game last night. They host the 2025 season champions, the Regina Red Sox, at Tom Lang Park tonight, and the Swift Current 57s are in town Saturday night. First pitch is at 7 p.m. A busy weekend of lacrosse for Weyburn teams. Friday night in U17 action, the Weyburn Panther Drilling Thrashers are in Regina to face Chaos Blue at 7. Saturday features U15 games at the Whitecap Resources Center, with the Weyburn Dairy Queen Thrashers taking on Swift Current at 12:30, followed by a rematch later in the day. Sunday brings more U15 action as Estevan visits the Weyburn Young Fellows Thrashers at 7, while U13 play has Weyburn Young's equipment hosting Moose Jaw at 11:30. U11 and U9 squads are also in Moose Jaw for festival play all weekend. Meanwhile, the Weyburn Razorbacks junior lacrosse team is also in action this weekend, facing the Winnipeg Blizzard on Sunday. One of the only three games left for the Razorbacks this season, they're still seeking their first win. That game begins at the Arcola Complex at 1 p.m.
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1: A high of 27 today with a chance of a thunderstorm or showers this afternoon. Overnight temperatures dropping to 12. Saturday warms to 31 with the possibility of an afternoon storm. Showers continue into Sunday with a high of 28. The sunshine returns Monday with temperatures dropping to 20, and Tuesday sits at 23. 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

Wriggling Love, Hate Love. I'm Sharon Church. I found myself in a situation where I was surrounded by 20-year-olds last night. Don't ask. But that's where I was. Somebody said, give the kids a kiss for me as we were leaving. And so, of course, that triggered a Jody Messina song. Give the kids a kiss for me and say hello to the family. And then I went on and they all looked at me like I was crazy. And I was like, Jody Messina, you guys. And then I remembered they were 20. I had no idea who Jody Messina was. These kids. Give them a lesson.

Luke Combs, Sleepless in a Hotel Room. Hey, I'm Sharon Church. I just saw this Instagram reel of the perfect gift to give your kid when they move out on their own. The gift was a book of gift cards, restaurants, coffee shops, clothing stores, with cute little notes like, for when you don't want to cook, or for when you need a little retail therapy, or you can never have too much coffee. These gifts are great for people of any age, you know, not just your 18-year-old who's just moved out for the first time. Maybe for your 40-year-old

0: 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Just saying.
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11: A high of 27 today with a chance of a thunderstorm or showers this afternoon. Overnight dips to a low of 12. Saturday reaches 31 with a chance of afternoon storms. And Sunday stays unsettled with showers and a high of 28. Stay weather ready. 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

0: country. Jason Aldean, Let Your Boys Be Country. I'm Sharon Church. Have you ever done something so lame that like you even had to make fun of yourself? Yesterday, I decided that I was going to organize my envelopes. I know that sounds crazy. I had two packages of envelopes and some water must have spilled on one package. So they were all sealed. And then, but some of them weren't. And then I had another package. And so I decided to go through them all and just, you know, combine the package and recycle the ones that I couldn't use anymore. I don't know why I have envelopes. I haven't mailed the letter since like 2006, but still, I mean, they're all organized now.
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3: Today's high reaches 27 with showers or a thunderstorm possible this afternoon. Overnight temperatures drop to 12. Saturday warms up to 31 with the potential of an afternoon storm, and Sunday brings more showers and a high of 28. Sun or storm, find the area's official forecast and stream us anywhere on the Discover Weyburn app. I'm Larissa McEwen.
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0: Joe Miller, I would be over, me too. I'm Sharon Church. I'm going to take just a little break before the top of the hour, but I've got some more tunes before 4 o'clock. Stick around for Eric Church, Hounds of Time, coming up next.
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1: Good afternoon. I'm Larissa McEwen. Local dog owners are reminded that allowing dogs to run at large is prohibited by the city bylaw. Deputy Chief Shane St. John reports an increase in dogs running at large in the city, but notes it's not always intentional.
2: A lot of times we find they get out of a fence or through a gate. So it's not purposefully that they're getting out, but make sure that your property is very secure.
1: St. John says while dogs are often friendly, there have been several incidents of a pet being attacked within its own yard by a loose dog. Failing to secure your dog can result in fines, and owners may be held responsible for paying damages for any injuries or costs following an attack. Southeast Saskatchewan is in for a warm and stormy weekend as Environment and Climate Change Canada is tracking some systems. We'll be seeing on and off again weather throughout, says meteorologist Danielle Desjardins.
3: There will be breaks, so it'll be some of this showery weather in the afternoon and evenings. Saturday looks like could be off and on during the daytime, but it will be in waves with breaks in between and the potential for thunderstorms in the afternoon as well, an evening period.
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1: The Weyburn Beavers are back at Tom Lang Park this weekend, looking to build on momentum from a strong road swing. After

0: After picking up two wins away from home, including a solid showing in a rain-delayed contest Thursday night, the Beavers return to familiar grounds. They open the weekend tonight against the Regina Red Sox, the defending WCBL champions. Then on Saturday, the Swift Current 57s make the trip to Weyburn. First pitch for both games is set for 7 p.m. at Tom Lang Park. Weyburn lacrosse teams have a busy weekend on tap. The U-17 Panther Drilling Thrashers kick things off Friday night in Regina against Chaos Blue. Saturday, the U-15 Dairy Queen Thrashers host Swift Current for a pair of games at the Whitecap Resource Center. Sunday sees the U-15 Young Fellows Thrashers welcome Estevan, while the U-13 Young's Equipment Thrashers host Moose Jaw. Weyburn's U-11 and U-9 teams will also be competing at the Moose Jaw Festival throughout the weekend. At the junior level, the Weyburn Razorbacks are in action Sunday against the Winnipeg Blizzard at the Arcola Complex. With just three games remaining this season, the Razorbacks are still searching for their first win. Game time is 1 p.m.
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0: A high of 27 today with a chance of a thunderstorm or showers this afternoon. Overnight temperatures dropping to 12. Saturday warms to 31 with the possibility of an afternoon storm. Showers continue into Sunday with a high of 28. The sunshine returns Monday with temperatures dropping to 20 and Tuesday sits at 23. 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

Morgan Wallen, I Can't Love You Anymore. I'm Sharon Church. Happy National Donut Day, which apparently doesn't fall within National Donut Week, which was like 2 weeks ago. How does that work? Well, donuts are my favorite. If there was one thing I would not be able to turn down, it's the donut. I have 3 donut mugs, a donut Christmas tree ornament, and a donut paperweight. Frankly, I don't think that's enough to truly represent my

0: love for those delectable deep fried treats. What is your favorite kind of donut?
1: Oh,
0: I've never met a donut that I didn't like. But if we're doing favorites, it depends. Are we talking Tim Hortons, grocery store, or the bakery? Well, Tim Hortons, of course, apple fritter, honey cruller, can't beat those two. 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And all bets are off when it comes to the bakery. I mean, you might as well get one of each.
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8: Showers and thunderstorms remain possible through the evening and overnight with a low of 13. Saturday stays unsettled with a continued chance of precipitation and a high of 32. Sunday cools to 27 with additional showers in the forecast. Stay weather ready, stream us anytime, anywhere by downloading the Discover Weyburn app. I'm Larissa McEwen.
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He left his fortune to some guy he barely knew. His kids were mad as hell.

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0: you think you need 8 to 10 hours of sleep per night? Well, think again. Apparently, 6.5 solid hours. That's the new benchmark. That's the sweet spot for healthy aging and overall body function. And the secret is consistency and quality sleep. 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
8: A chance of showers or thunderstorms lingers into the night as temperatures fall to 13. Saturday brings more unsettled conditions and a high near 32, and Sunday sitting at 27 with periods of rain expected. Sun or storm, find the area's official forecast and stream us anywhere on the Discover Wayburn app. I'm Larissa McEwen.
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So this is a great time to be reminded to make another donation to the food bank. So many kids go to school and receive meals from food programs, and even their teachers supply extra snacks for their students. So while your kids are raiding your pantry all summer long, other kids might be pretty hungry without those extra snacks. Throw in a couple of extra boxes of granola bars, crackers, peanut butter.

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3: We're starting to see an increase in insect activity. Dr. Megan Van Koski is a field crop entomologist with AAFC. She says producers should be watching for pea leaf weevil, noting annual surveys are just getting underway.
4: In Alberta, Saskatchewan, and more in Manitoba, we are conducting an annual monitoring program to determine where pea leaf weevil is found on the prairies.
3: She says producers in southern Alberta and Manitoba should be especially alert, as last year's pressure could carry forward. Warm weather also accelerating development of Bertha armyworm, with the insect close to adult emergence. As well, we're starting to hear reports of grasshopper nymphs being out. She says early activity has been reported between Saskatoon and Rosetown, as well as near Edmonton. For Golden West, I'm Glendalee Allen-Vossler.
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0: it. St. John recognizes that dogs often escape without their owner noticing, but says it's the owner's responsibility to ensure their home and their yard is secure. Over the next few days, we can expect the weather to heat up and produce a few storm systems. Environment and Climate Change Canada meteorologist Danielle Desjardins details what we might expect over the weekend.
1: There will be a chance of severe thunderstorms this weekend. Now, again, as we head closer to the actual onset of the events, we'll be able to refine a little bit what the exact threats are and potential location. It does look like with that warmer air coming in and the moisture available, that severe thunderstorms will be possible.
0: Daytime temperatures will be close to 30, though overnights will drop down to seasonal lows. Free Trail Day is coming up in Saskatchewan as part of Parks and Recreation Month. 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
2: 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This year's theme is Explore, Connect, Belong from the Saskatchewan Parks and Recreation Association, highlighting how parks and trails bring people together. More information is available through the SPRA website. 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
0: The 67 Golf Course has announced they are rescheduling their Par 3 tournament this weekend. The event initially set for tomorrow will now take place on July 4th. According to a social media post by the club, the change was made in hopes of better weather than what is forecasted this weekend. As of Wednesday, there's still space to register for the event, and junior golfers are welcome. For these stories and more, visit discoverweyburn.com.
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0: The Weyburn Beavers return home this weekend after a successful week on the road. Last time they were at Tom Lang Park, the Beavers were handed tough losses but have since redeemed themselves, with two wins now recorded and an impressive performance in a rain-delayed game last night. They host the 2025 season champions, the Regina Red Sox, at Tom Lang Park tonight, and the Swift Current 57s are in town Saturday night. First pitch is at 7 p.m. A busy weekend of lacrosse for Weyburn teams. Friday night in U17 action, the Weyburn Panther Drilling Thrashers are in Regina to face Chaos Blue at 7. Saturday features U15 games at the Whitecap Resources Center, with the Weyburn Dairy Queen Thrashers taking on Swift Current at 12:30, followed by a rematch later in the day. Sunday brings more U15 action as Estevan visits the Weyburn Young Fellows Thrashers at 7, while U13 play has Weyburn Young's equipment hosting Moose Jaw at 11:30. U11 and U9 squads are also in Moose Jaw for festival play all weekend. Meanwhile, the Weyburn Razorbacks junior lacrosse team is also in action this weekend, facing the Winnipeg Blizzard on Sunday. One of the only three games left for the Razorbacks this season, they're still seeking their first win. That game begins at the Arcola Complex at 1 p.m.
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0: A high of 27 today with a chance of a thunderstorm or showers this afternoon. Overnight temperatures dropping to 12. Saturday warms to 31 with the possibility of an afternoon storm. Showers continue into Sunday with a high of 28. The sunshine returns Monday with temperatures dropping to 20 and Tuesday sits at 23. 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

0: Beyonce in the fall. I'm Sharon Church, and it's now time for your sort of sports report. Okay, last night in the Stanley Cup Finals, Vegas blew a 2-0 lead. That's something the Oilers would have done. Well, the game goes to overtime. It's tied at 3 each, and then Vegas gets a penalty. Carolina scores, and they win. They tie the series at 1 each. This is going to be an interesting series. Game 3 tomorrow night from Vegas.
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5: Showers and thunderstorms remain possible through the evening and overnight with a low of 13. Saturday stays unsettled with a continued chance of precipitation and a high of 32. Sunday cools to 27 with additional showers in the forecast. 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

0: Anyone else having the thermostat battle at their house? I think we all grew up the same way, never being allowed to touch the thermostat, ever. Well, I'm a grown-up now, and I want to be comfortable in my own house. Thank you very much. And the weather's been kind of all over the place. So every morning, I put the furnace on, because I'm cold. Then my husband comes home after work and shuts it off. Then I come home from work and turn on the AC. Then he shuts it off at night and opens the windows so it's freezing in the morning. So I wake up and repeat the process. Now, I'm not really sure what our bill's going to look like, but that's a problem for future Sharon.
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2: A chance of showers or thunderstorms lingers into the night as temperatures fall to 13. Saturday brings more unsettled conditions and a high near 32, and Sunday sitting at 27 with periods of rain expected. Sun or storm, find the area's official forecast and stream us anywhere on the Discover Weyburn app. I'm Larissa McEwen.
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0: good, Vin. Said no redneck ever. I'm Sharon Church. I just saw this Instagram reel of the perfect gift to give your kid when they move out on their own. The gift was a book of gift cards. How genius is that? Restaurants, coffee shops, clothing stores with cute little notes like for when you don't want to cook or for when you need a little retail therapy and you can never have too much coffee. These gifts are great for people of any age, you know, like, yes, your 18-year-old who's just moved out for the first time or like your 40-year-old who's just had a hard day. Just saying.
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1: Good evening. I'm Larissa McEwen. The Weyburn Police Service is addressing recent concerns regarding dogs running at large. Deputy Chief Shane St. John says while many dogs are friendly, many can be aggressive and attack pets legally confined on their owner's property, and the issue escalates with multiple dogs.
2: It's a lot more dangerous when you have two dogs running together than just one. I find they can act a little differently when there's multiple dogs involved when they're at large. But whether there's one or multiple, it can be a threat to other animals and sometimes to the public.
1: Pet owners are reminded to ensure their fences and gates are secure to prevent pets from escaping. St. John notes that having dogs at large is prohibited under the city bylaw, and several tickets have already been issued. This weekend, we won't see a relief from the summer heat or recent downpours. Environment and Climate Change Canada meteorologist Danielle Desjardins details the upcoming storm systems we'll be facing.
3: So we're going to see some unsettled weather heading into the weekend, but it's going to warm up again to well above normal for this time of year. Looking at daytime highs, could be heading towards the 30-degree mark on Saturday, Sunday, but with that will come a chance of showers and thunderstorms this weekend.
1: Desjardins tells people to watch the forecast, as there's a chance those thunderstorms will be severe. More details are coming up in the five-day forecast after sports. Free Trail Day is coming up as part of Parks and Recreation Month in Saskatchewan. 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
1: The 67 Golf Course has announced they are rescheduling their Par 3 tournament this weekend. The event, initially set for tomorrow, will now take place on July 4th. In a social media post by the golf club, the change is due to weather concerns, as they expect the July date will allow for a better day on the course. 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
1: The Weyburn Beavers are back at Tom Lang Park this weekend, looking to build on momentum from a strong road swing. After picking up two wins away from home, including a solid showing in a rain-delayed contest Thursday night, the Beavers return to familiar grounds. They open the weekend tonight against the Regina Red Sox, the defending WCBL champions. Then on Saturday, the Swift Current 57s make the trip to Weyburn. First pitch for both games is set for 7 p.m. at Tom Lang Park. Weyburn lacrosse teams have a busy weekend on tap. The U-17 Panther Drilling Thrashers kick things off Friday night in Regina against Chaos Blue. Saturday, the U-15 Dairy Queen Thrashers host Swift Current for a pair of games at the Whitecap Resource Center. Sunday sees the U-15 Young Fellows Thrashers welcome Estevan, while the U-13 Young's Equipment Thrashers host Moose Jaw. Weyburn's U-11 and U-9 teams will also be competing at the Moose Jaw Festival throughout the weekend. At the junior level, the Weyburn Razorbacks are in action Sunday against the Winnipeg Blizzard at the Arcola Complex. With just three games remaining this season, the Razorbacks are still searching for their first win. Game time is 1 p.m.
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1: A chance of showers or a thunderstorm continues into the evening and overnight, with temperatures dropping to 13. The risk of